store for you. Shout out to Sabine holding it down on Up for it as always. But now it's my turn. I would love to acknowledge that I am broadcasting from unceded Gadigal land. The FBI radio studios are based in so-called Redfern, a site that has long held significance for First Nations communities, for both community and resistance. It's the birthplace of Black Theatre, as well as the home of Koori Radio. And FBI is privileged to be just one small part of those ongoing traditions of community and sharing that has happened on these lands for tens of thousands of years, and will continue for long into the future, as this always was and always will be Aboriginal land. I've got banger picks coming up for you on the show this morning. Of course, in about half an hour's time, I will be bringing you my personal album of the week, which this week I have something that kind of connects Sydney here to the rest of the world. It's, you know, something that comes from all over, but also comes from right here in so-called Sydney, which is very exciting, and I can't wait to talk about it. I've also got all of the best new music from a whole bunch of favorites, like 1-800-MIKEY, Annabelle Scobie, Ealing, Lucy Bedrock. I've got some Miss Canina, 320. It's all coming up on the show this morning. But to kick things off, I want to begin with something that dropped this past week that has me just completely taken with it. And that is this new album, mixtape, I don't know, project from Danish-Chinese artist Helena Gao, which is just absolutely stunning. Helena Gao is a name that you might not be aware of, but you probably have heard her work and her influence, as she has very prominently over the last year been one of the main songwriters for Zara Larsson, including her big smash hit Midnight Sun that was everywhere last year. But now Helena Gao is working on her own stuff, has put out her own gorgeous new product called Gao Dan Dan, which is, I don't know, it kind of sits on this Venn diagram of Caroline Polachek, OK Lou, and Erica DeCassia. If you kind of merged all of them into one and then made it Chinese, it's kind of what you would get with Helena Gao. And so I want to kick things off with one of my favorite tracks from this new project, which is an absolutely gorgeous one called Bibu Shang Ni. And you're listening to it right now on FBI 94.5.

Kia Mandela there with that one called Run Josie. Before that, you heard 1-800-MIKEY with In Yun, the title track to his new album, which we are absolutely loving here at FBI Radio. Very, very happy to have a new project from local artist 1-800-MIKEY. I feel like, you know, a few years ago, especially when I first started at FBI Radio back in like 2022, there was so much of that local kind of egg punk slash like bedroom indie, almost like indie bedroom pop kind of stuff, but you don't really hear it as much anymore, and so it's nice to see Mikey coming through with a whole record of those fun, upbeat, just like fuzzy bangers. And then up the top there, you heard Helena Gao with Bibu Shangni. Very, very gorgeous track from a gorgeous, gorgeous project. You're listening to Monday Mornings here on FBI Radio. My name is Jim, and I have got more bangers on the way for you. Coming up in these next few songs, I'm going to be playing you a track from local Sydney band The Enthusiast, which is an absolute banger. I also have a track from our independent artist of the week, Earling, which is a incredibly epic electronic banger. But right now, I want to take you to this one from Famous Pluto. Comes with a language warning. This track is called Tap Am, and you're on FBI 94.5.

turning purple in the face. And I'ma get home and I'ma call the news. And I see you bringing blades.

You're on FBI Radio 94.5 FM. Up the top there, you heard Famous Pluto with Tap Am. In the middle there, Yearling, a track called Active Fractor, features Taiwanese artist Fateless. And Yearling is an artist that's based between Taiwan and here in Sydney, and is our independent artist of the week this week. Very, very cool artist that we've been loving here at FBI for a while. And that track specifically, Active Fractor, is, I think it's their first new drop in a minute, and also is included on an incredible compilation released through Be Quiet Records, which is a Ukrainian label. And all of the proceeds from the compilation, you can, you know, buy it on Bandcamp, and all of the proceeds go towards helping the fight in Ukraine. So good music for a good cause. And there's a lot of just super sick, insane, like really cool experimental electronic stuff all over the compilation. Would highly recommend checking it out. And then that last one that you just heard there, a local band coming out of Marrickville with that one. They're called The Enthusiast, and that one is Warheads. Very, very nice track. This is Monday Mornings with Jim Kretschmer here on FBI Radio. And it's not quite 10:30, but I think I'm going to just say I'm going to do it anyway. It's time to talk about my album of the week. I'm just excited. I can't wait. Because my personal album of the week is a super, super cool project spearheaded by one of my favorite local artists based here in so-called Sydney. And it's an artist called Doin' Fine, who has just released through Spike Chain Records this very, very cool project called Chainlink Draft Volume 1. And what this is basically Doin' Fine getting a whole heap of her incredibly talented musician friends from all over the world, getting six of them specifically, to draft a team of from a larger pool of insanely cool musicians from all over the world to then go away for a month and create the best song possible. And so you've got these 18 artists split up into six teams of three who are just some of the coolest and most like insanely talented musicians, producers, singers, rappers, all kinds of stuff from all over coming together in new formations, because this was done through literally like a draft kind of format. So it's not just like, oh, you can pick the people that you always work with. Like everyone kind of is meeting with new people and doing things and creating new bonds and stuff. And it's created one of the sickest projects I've heard in a long, long time. Because a lot of the artists come from this like kind of Spike Chain Records / Crash Blossoms like community, you have a lot of the really cool experimental hip hop and like kind of noisy dubstep electronic stuff, a bit of like cyber grind and metal in there as well. It's loud, it's bombastic, it is abrasive and rough at times, and it's just a whole heap of fun to see what these artists have put together. And so I want to play two tracks from this for you so you can kind of get a taste. The first one comes from Team Unfamiliar, and Unfamiliar has chosen as drafted on their team Jonascus and Cube Natural, which is an insane lineup, and they've put together a track that is just called Noise and is probably the loudest one on the project. It is dubstep and metal and everything that is fantastic. And then for the second one, I'm going to take you to Team Doin' Fine, the Sydney girl herself, who has drafted on her team Material Girl, as well as Etude For You. And they've put together a fun kind of rappy one where Doin' Fine is just delivering her normal kind of insane personality, as well as a little Drake reference in there. Language warning for both of these tracks. And I've also just realized that dealing with the new studio, I'm going to have to stall for another 2 seconds to get the tech going, and I'm going to do it very professionally. So language warning for both of these tracks. This first one, Team Unfamiliar with the absolute banger called Noise. You're on FBI 94.5. If the tech is gonna... Hey!

0: caught up with me. Trying to keep it peaceful is a struggle for me. Can't, I'm fucking gonna kill you.
1: From my album of the week, that is the two tracks from this incredible Chainlink Draft Volume 1, put together by local artist Doin' Fine, who you heard on that second track there. The whole thing is a draft of just incredible artists. And so that one on Doin' Fine's team, she drafted Material Girl and Etude for You. For that one, Trying to Keep Peaceful is a Struggle for Me, because we got to throw a Drake reference in there. And then the one before that was Team Unfamiliar, who chose Janaskis and Cube Natural to make that one Noise. As well on this project, you've got just like so many insanely sick artists. You've got obviously the kind of Crash Blossoms faves like Zombe, ILYSM, Ava Online. You've also got artists like PK Shellboy, as well as like Devi McCallion, one half of Black Dresses. Like, it's just so cool to see all of these incredible artists coming together to create absolute magic. And also some love on the text line for that one, Haley, who says, "No way, Doin' Fine is back." Yeah, it's been a minute since we've heard something new from her, and it seems, you know, she's been cooking something up. She's also been posting recently about being in the studio quite a bit, so I think that she is cooking up more stuff, which is very, very exciting. Because if there's one thing, well, if there's two things that I love to support here on Monday mornings, it is local artists and trans artists. And so when I get the opportunity to support a local trans artist like Doin' Fine, it's just, you know, it's Christmas for me. And especially with a record like that Chainlink Draft record, it really is Christmas for me. You're listening to Monday Mornings with Jim here on FBI Radio, where we're going to get it away from the kind of loud, noisy, experimental stuff and into something a little bit nicer. I want to play for you now this latest single from Melbourne-based artist Now Always Fades. This one features Alias Era and is, I believe, the title track to their upcoming album. It's called Faith. I did the thing where I moved the wrong fader because we're in a new studio and the faders are in the wrong place. So ignore me. this one is called Faithless. 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

0: People were saying a lot of curse words on English television, much more so than in the States. I mean, you couldn't say prick or dick or bollocks. Tits, I don't think you could say tits.
1: This next one has some strong...

Yasmina Siddiqui there with that one called Lotus off of her gorgeous, gorgeous Made for the Past EP / mixtape that dropped a couple weeks back. Absolutely gorgeous, gorgeous stuff from local girly. Love to hear more Yasmina Siddiqui. Before that one, you heard Minibus with Plants and Animals. They're a band out of Melbourne. And up the top now, Always Fades with Faithless featuring Alias Era. You're on FBI Radio 94.5 FM. And this is Monday Mornings with Jim Kretschmer, where I've got more bangers coming. Got more great stuff on the way. Coming up in just a little over 10 minutes, just past the turn of the hour, I'm going to be bringing you a track from our album of the week, which this week is the vicious new Chatpile album, Who Loves the Sun. Very, very cool record, so make sure you stick around to hear a track from that. I've also got coming up very soon, before that one, a new one from American rapper Lucy Bedrock, which is all sorts of hyper and fun and just explosive. But right now, I want to keep it a little bit calm for a second longer because I've got this gorgeous, gorgeous new track from local artist Annabelle Scobie, who at the beginning of the year dropped her gorgeous, gorgeous record Down Underworld, which was our album of the week back in January. And now we have this follow-up single, which is produced by Adelaide-based artist Lonely Spec, which is sick. I adore Lonely Spec, and so to hear them on anything is, you know, just a ticket to make me a big fan of it. But Annabelle Scobie as well comes through with her signature brand of personal introspective songwriting. It's just an absolutely gorgeous song. It's called We're Not Kids, and you're hearing it right now on FBI 94.5.

You're on FBI Radio 94.5 FM. Up the top there, you heard the new one from local artist Annabelle Scobie called We're Not Kids. In the middle there, absolute banger from Lucy Bedrock called Speed Demon. And then that last one there, Becca Hatch, another local artist with that new one called Black Flower. I believe that's a single from an upcoming record that has been announced, but I think it's still a while away. I might be getting this wrong. I don't have the information in front of me. This is just going off the top of my head, so I really hope I'm not wrong and just spreading misinformation live on air. But I believe that that's a single to an album which is coming out next year, which, you know, seeing things with 2027 release dates has me going like, ooh, especially because 2027 doesn't feel like next year. I don't know if you feel the same way, but for me, when I see 2027, I'm like, oh, that's like 3 years away or something, not, you know, like 3 months. But still very exciting to hear new Becca Hatch, and whenever it is dropping, I will be there ready to listen with eagerly anticipating ears. You're here on Monday Mornings with Jim Kretschmer, where I've got more bangers on the way coming up very shortly, as promised, a track from our album of the week, this incredible Chat Pile album called Who Loves the Sun. The band from Oklahoma City have come through with their third solo full length, fourth if you count that incredible collaboration they did with Hayden Pedigo last year, but third solo full length album. And I believe their second album of the week here at FBI Radio, because they are just one of the coolest bands on the planet. They've taken their signature sound of just sludgy, vicious metal and turned their lens. Well, I say turned their lens. They've always been a very kind of politically charged band, but specifically on this album, they're kind of talking about the systems of oppression and capitalism that just wear us down. And just kind of look at how this constant just like boots, you know, treading on us, lead to this just like kind of feeling of general kind of apathy, as opposed to the real kind of like fights for survival or anything like that. This record really just focuses on like the general malaise of everyday life and how even the smallest things just like wear you down. And it's done in, yeah, their signature just like visceral kind of sound. It is wonderful. It is kind of like gorgeous at the same time as being incredibly just like rough and vicious. And so it's easily an incredible pick for album of the week. You'll be hearing a track from that one in just a few songs' time, but right now I want to play for you this one from Aussie rapper Ted 100. This one comes off of his latest mixtape. It's called B. I think that was enough B's, or maybe it was too many. I don't know. Comes with a language warning. 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

week. Cat Pile's latest release, Who Loves the Sun, takes out our album of the week. The band creates a crushing, crass, and cathartic take on noise rock that captures a raw, undeniably human essence in this technological age.

This latest record peels the skin back on how collective indifference defines this new century, while remaining lyrically and sonically confrontational.

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there from our album of the week, Chat Piles, Who Loves the Sun. That track is called Pen Is Mall. Got to be very careful about the pronunciation of that one. Don't want it to be misconstrued as something else. It's Pen Is Mall. That's how it's written. And that's how I'm going to say it. But what an incredible album. What an incredible song. That one, like, the name for that one is inspired by a piece of graffiti that the band, or at least the front man, Ray Gunn, saw on a mall in Oklahoma City where he used to work. And the entire track is kind of talking about just a controlling and mean and conniving boss at his retail job who would just wear him down and kind of, you know, be a real bootlicker for the capitalist systems of oppression. And it's, oh, what a song. Like, the entire album is incredible, but that track specifically is, it might be a contender for Song of the Year for me. I really do adore it, and I adore the entire record, which is why I'm very happy to see it as our album of the week this week. And if you're into it, then, you know, you can be hearing it all over FBI radio this week, because, yeah, we love it. We mess with it. Chat Pile are incredible. This is Monday Mornings with Jim here on FBI Radio, where I've got more incredible stuff coming your way, including in a little bit a track from this fantastic new Miss Canina EP, Black Print. Right now, though, we're gonna chill the vibes out a little bit after getting real worked up with that Chat Pile track. I'm gonna take it to this one from two local artists, Hugh B and Set One, who put out a fantastic new tape called Nah Maybe a couple weeks ago. And this one is one of my favorites off of it. It's called Step to It, and you're listening to it on FBI 94.5.

0: 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Follow Thomas, who can see the extraordinary as he navigates the changing world around him. 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
1: Yeah, this is a language warning for you. It's cooked as.
2: Being black is a wonderful thing, something you cannot hide. I'm a black person myself, but I never question why. I can say I'm proud of my culture and my heritage and my skin, but it's not the outside that counts. It's the soul that lives within. For being black, I'll shout it aloud. For being black, I feel so proud.

Miss Kanina there with Stolen Wages from her incredible new EP, Black Print. Just, I mean, gorgeous stuff. Miss Kanina, an absolute icon, one of the coolest artists we have here in so-called Australia, and just putting out an EP about, I mean, I love this quote that we have here talking about, she says that the mixtape talks about how Aboriginal people, Black people, and Indigenous people all across the world really do hold the key to everything. And yeah, it comes through on this EP. It is just absolutely stunning. Before that one, you heard 320 with Rose Coloured Glasses, and up the top, Set One and Hugh B with Step To It. You're listening to Monday Mornings. My name is Jim Kretschmer here on FBI Radio 94.5. Where, you know, we love to play all sorts of very, very cool stuff in that block there. I mean, we had Set One and Hugh B putting out an incredible local record on a beloved local label, Planet Trip Records. 320, one of the coolest artists in the world at the moment. They're very much I think they're one of those artists that if you kind of like name drop, people will be like, oh, damn, okay, they listen to 320, okay, they're cool. And then Miss Kanina, just, yeah, like I said, one of the most incredible artists we have here in Australia. And that's just the kind of stuff that you get here on FBI Radio, where we're all about platforming underrepresented voices, platforming local music, platforming independent music, and the just generally stuff that you need to hear and be aware of. 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We are completely, you know, self-funded by the wonderful community that we exist as part of, and we exist to serve, which is, you know, you and all of the incredible musicians and artists and just people in this gorgeous city. 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There's also a concession tier or an extra generous tier if you are breaded up to the gills and, you know, want to go crazy. But anything that you give over $2 is completely tax deductible and goes towards helping us, you know, stay on air, pay our rent, keep the lights on, all sorts of stuff so that we can keep bringing you the best of local music, arts, and culture, and playing you everything that you need to hear. And speaking of stuff that you need to hear, I have a new album that dropped this past week that does come from the States, but is pretty sick. And I say that because the artist's name is pretty sick. They're a band from New York who I was not familiar with until the kind of rollout for this album started happening. But it seems that, I don't know, I think people are being weird about categorizing this album because I think they must have previously been more of a rock band, whereas this album is pretty much straight in the kind of like alternative hyper poppy adjacent, almost like cloud rap at times, kind of electronic scene. It's doing that like Y2K. I guess it's what the corpos are calling indie sleaze, but I hate that term because it just feels so like industry plant. But it's actually kind of what would be described as properly in the indie sleaze. It is a little bit grungy, a little bit poppy, and just all round very, very fun. And so I want to play for you the title track to this new album. It's called Anarchy. Comes with a language warning. 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

You're on FBI Radio 94.5 FM. Up the top, they're pretty sick with their track Anarchy. In the middle, Agnieszka, local artist, with that one, Heart in Rewind. And then that last one that you heard there, coming out of London, Xtiana with hashtag PackWatch, an absolute banger. That one, I mean, if it was played at the club, it would go off. Just absolutely a dance floor filler. Super, super sick. And if you're, you know, looking for more dance floor bangers, you want to, you know, shake some ass at the club, then let me tell you about an event happening this Friday, presented by Lucky Radical. It's called Put Your Back In It. Produced by Ethan Lyons, it is a queer club night where you can dance and shake some booty with queer and BIPOC dancers and DJs at the front. It is a sick queer club night with B2B DJs, as well as performances from drag and pole and dancers. Just very, very, very sick lineup going on. On the DJ side, you've got Tidalicious, Atu, B2B Maz, Sobin, B2B Hasa, and Tico, B2B Bloom, as well as some incredible, incredible, like I said, live performances from dancers and drag artists and pole artists. It's hosted by Rocky Stallone, happening at the Red Rattler Theatre this Friday, the 18th of September. Doors are at 8 p.m. and it goes on till late. And you can get your tickets through Humanitix and Lucky Radical, sponsors of FBI Radio. You're listening to Monday Mornings with Jim, where I've still got a few more songs on the way before it's time for me to wrap on up and get out of here. But right now, I want to take you to this one from an independent duo based here in Sydney called NOF, which stands for Necklace of Feet, which is a gorgeous image. This track is called Stay/Go. 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

Shy Girl there with that one, Elise, a teaser to her upcoming album, which is dropping in November. Cannot wait for that. And before that one, you heard Necklace of Feet with Stay / Go. You're listening to FBI Radio 94.5 FM. This is Monday Mornings with Jim Kretschmer, where it is time for me to sign off and head on out. But don't go anywhere. There's more incredible programming happening on FBI Radio. And of course, before I go, I have one last song for you, which is my K-pop closer. And I don't have a ton of time to talk about it this week because I left things a little bit late. But this is a debut of a new independent K-pop group called Newkin, who have been created, kind of spearheaded by an artist called Prin, who is a transmasculine artist, former member of the groundbreaking yet short-lived queer K-pop group QIX that were around a couple years ago. And this is their new project that features other trans and non-binary artists, although they don't want to be kind of lumped into just the box of being, oh, a queer K-pop group. They just want to be an independent K-pop group that is doing incredibly cool things. They've debuted with two tracks, which they're both incredibly gorgeous. I'm going to play for you the lead one, which is called Echo. Hope you enjoy it. You are on FBI Radio 94.5, and I'll see you next week. Bye-bye.

Is it too late? Be better than any time. It's not just that it's so hard. I think

Hello, hello, hello. This is Monday Lunch. My name is Callista, and I'll be right back. And there we go. Hello, hello, hello. Welcome to Monday Lunch with me, Callista. I hope you are doing so well. If you cannot hear the excitement in my voice, that's okay. I'm just so excited because we are finally back in the new studio. I am standing and talking to you, which is incredibly ordinary thing, but I am just so excited to be talking and standing right now. This is so exciting. We have such a packed show today, but I wouldn't have it any other way. This show, we play so much music, and I'll give you a little bit of some names that you might be familiar with: West Side Cowboy, Iwuda, Lorraine James, to name a few. We also do a little segment called Mediterranean Monday, where a country gets randomly selected, and I find three songs from that country, from a specific genre. More about that at about 2 p.m. But right now, before we get into any music, I would like to pay my respects to all First Nations people that are listening today. We are broadcasting on unceded Gadigal land in Redfern, which is the heart of so much resistance against colonization. And I'm very privileged to be here today. And I want to pay my respects to elders past and present who have maintained this land so beautifully. This always was and always will be Aboriginal land. So today we're going to start off with a little artist called Lorraine James. This is a song from their new album, It's Nothing Personal, out of London in the UK. And this album is only available on Bandcamp, which is a service that I and many others here absolutely adore. All the tracks were written, produced, and mixed by Lorraine James herself. So shout out Lorraine James. She gets a lot of love around the station, and for good reason. This is Got My Mojo Back, because I'm worth it. And what an absolutely incredible song title. You are on FBI 94.5. My name is Callista, and I'm so excited to get this Monday lunch started. This is Lorraine James.

And that was Kick Stones, the boys, West Side Cowboy. They're a band out of Manchester, and it's from, well, that track was from their debut album, It Goes On, released this year. They also have a music video, which apparently is a little bit of an homage to FC United of Manchester and the community around it. And I am not a soccer fan or football fan per se, but I can appreciate that sense of community. That's pretty cute, isn't it? Before that, we heard Lorraine James, Got My Mojo Back, Cause I'm Worth It, which is also out of the UK, except out of London. We also heard Awuda with the song, What Did You Call Me? Off of the earlier album of the week, Music for Awuda, which was a really fun, jazzy album that I really enjoyed and I find myself going back to quite consistently just because it was such a fun and beautifully complex album. I really enjoyed it. If you are listening today from your laptop or your iPhone or any sort of device, you might see that the cover of today's show is a beautiful photograph of the Sydney Harbour Bridge. This photograph was taken by Max Dupain, who is one of the city's most celebrated and beloved photographers. And I just want to plug, because I just really enjoyed this exhibit, the Definitive Dupain exhibit, which is going on at the State Library of New South Wales right now. I was very lucky. I got to meet the curator, like the head curator of this exhibit, Avril Whitnell, and she so beautifully explained how this exhibit came to be, the intention behind it. There are so many photographs, so many artifacts in it, and it was just so cool to walk around it. And I know like there's like been a billion and a half Dupain exhibits and books and everything released, but this one was so special and so relaxing. I found myself going into like a beautiful lull state in this exhibit, and hey, it's all for free. It was pretty good, I gotta say. Actually, a bit more than pretty good. Lots of nudes. I didn't realize how many nudes Max Dupain took, but hey, it added something to the exhibit. It was pretty interesting, I gotta say. But we are gonna get back into some music and go see the Dupain exhibit after this show, obviously. You want to stick around with me on FBI radio, first of all. But go see the Dupain exhibit. That was so much fun. We're going to get back into music. We're going to be listening to a track by BB with Love, April 222, and Akuna from the album Body is a Miracle. This is a song called Sexy Leg. They're out of Amsterdam, and this one has a little bit of a language warning. You're on FBI Radio 94.5, and if you want to text in with anything at all, maybe even if you've gone and seen the Dupain exhibit, you can text in at 0435 123 945. I want to hear your thoughts about it. Or any thoughts about any exhibits, galleries going on in Sydney at the moment. Let me know. Language warning for this one. This is Sexy Leg.

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Nate Amos from Water From Your Eyes releases his new album, The Singer In My Band. 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

0: Lorelai.
1: That was This Is Lorelai with the song Oh No, Now My. It has been on my rotation for the past week. I love This Is Lorelai. I love Water From Your Eyes. And I heard a rumor that This Is Lorelai might be coming down to Australia sometime soon, but you didn't hear it from me. It is simply hearsay, for all we know. For all we know, to be honest. I don't even know anything, to be honest. I have no insider information. So if any of you want to know leaks or anything like that, I'm not the person to go to. I am definitely not an insider. But if you want to know what we just listened to,

hope you guys have been having a great week. I know you probably missed me in this past week. I missed you too. I went yesterday to an AFLW game. I went to one in 2023, November, I think, if I remember correctly, but I haven't been back to one since then. So I went yesterday to Henson Park down in Marrickville with some friends to watch the AFLW Sydney Swans and Giants versus off. And it was a record-breaking crowd, apparently. Apparently there were about, 7,046 people in attendance. 700. Okay, I have the official number. It's more than I anticipated. 7,340 people, which is the highest recorded attendance to Henson Park. So congrats, girls. You played fabulously. It was very entertaining, actually. I can't lie. Have I written off AFL a few times? Yes. Is it mostly because I can't understand the sport? Yeah. I don't get it. It took me a while to understand bits and pieces of it yesterday. But I am finally, I think, starting to get it. But it was truly an entertaining game yesterday. I gotta say, women's sports, absolutely entertaining. They're so fun to watch. I love watching women's rugby. Very entertaining. I just love women's sports. I think we should all turn our attention to that, to be completely honest. Is that a coded message? And it's up to you to decide. But shout out AFLW. One of their players got injured yesterday. One of the players on the Sydney Swans, which was a very unfortunate thing to see, but the way that both teams and all the fans applauded her as she was taken off the field was really inspirational to see. Remind me so much of just how important sport and sporting communities are, and just the incredible families that are created there, to be completely honest. It was a beautiful moment, I gotta say. And also beautiful day for it. It was a stunning, warm spring afternoon. I'm so glad I went. And I will be going back to another. Shout out women's sports. Shout out women. We are holding the weight of the world on our shoulders, it seems, as per usual. But hey, let's not leave on a bad note. Let's get back into some fabulous music. This is from an album called Friendship Bracelet. How sweet. This is from the artist behind you, the song VR Sweat, the demo. Language warning for this one. You're on FBI Radio 94.5. My name is Callista, and stick around. We got some great stuff coming up as per usual.

And you are back with me, Calista, because I have such a fun and exciting opportunity to tell you about. This is a club night put on by Lucky Radical. They are presenting to you, Put Your Back in It. This is a show produced by Ethan Lyons, who works here at FBI, actually. And it's a queer nightclub experience with back-to-back DJs, drag, pole, and live performances. It's a sweaty night built to dance with queer and black and indigenous people of color at the forefront. You'll be hearing bass, heavy club music, dance hall, ballroom, breaks, and percussive sounds with performances cutting through the DJ sets. And who doesn't want that? This is going to be hosted by Rocky Stallone at the Red Rattler Theatre, a absolutely fabulous venue you can catch there. Titalicious, Artu back-to-back with Maz, Sobin back-to-back with Harsa, Tico back-to-back with Bloom, and what an incredible lineup that is. It's on Friday, September 18, doors at 8 p.m. till late. Tickets are available through Humanitix, Lucky Radical, sponsors of FBI Radio, and I'll repeat the date as well. Friday, September 18. Be there. We're going to get back into some music as well. This is a song by Baby Chino off the album Green Light Turned Red. This is a song called Lindsay Out of Nam. Shout out Baby Chino. You're on FBI Radio 94.5.

fucking rich for you to talk shit. It's pretty fucking rich for you to talk shit.

And that was Sports by the Viagra Boys, which is such an interesting name for a band. But if you want to know what we listened to before that, I will let you know right now. We first heard Baby Chino out of Manam with the song Lindsay. Then we heard Rebel Yell with Burner featuring Naomi. My Bundy by Young Brother. We also had a bit of a throwback to 2023 or 4. I don't remember, but I know that I really like this song. They're Gutting a Body of Water with the song Krillin. And then, as I just said, Viagra Boys with the song Sports. I think it's very fitting considering the conversation we had right before. And shout out Wayner from The Gong, who texted in letting me know that I am, in fact, killing it. I really appreciate that, Wayno. And if you want to text in as well, you can. Absolutely. I encourage you to. 0435-123-945. That's the number of the text line. And you'll probably hear it repeated throughout the show. But right now, we are going to do a fun little segment, which has been running for 4 weeks now, I believe. This has been a really fun segment for me to research and come up with and do all that. It's called Mediterranean Monday. So essentially what it is I have a spinny wheel, not a real life one of those ones on the internet. Although if anyone would like to donate a big spinny wheel to me, I'm not going to say no, but it randomly selects a Mediterranean country for me each week. I get to choose a genre because I want to have some autonomy over this segment, but it chooses a Mediterranean country and I select a genre and we find some music from it. I primarily use Bandcamp for this. It's really good at filtering countries and genres and getting into niches and really specific areas of music. And I'm so excited to tell you about today's one. Okay. This country was requested by some people in my life, and I told them, hey, I don't do that. I don't take requests. It's random. Lo and behold, I spin the wheel. It lands on this country. The country I'm referring to is Malta. It's a tiny little island in the Mediterranean, and we're going to be exploring dream pop. Well, dream pop slash ambient, because there's a lot of crossover, and I felt like it. But essentially, if you don't know what dream pop is kind of like it's a popular genre of music, of course, that has a very airy and dreamlike quality to it. So kind of a sensation, I like to describe it as like a sensation of floating, has that kind of very airy, cloud-like sound quality to it. Famous dream pop band, Cocteau Twins, you might know them. They are out of Scotland, not the Mediterranean though, unfortunately. But let me give you some facts about Malta before we get into it. Like the fact, did you know that it is the only Semitic language in the world written in the Latin alphabet? I bet you didn't. Well, maybe you did. I won't underestimate you. You probably knew that. It is a mix of Sicilian Italian and North African Arabic, which is why I've heard from Arabic speakers that they can understand quite a bit of Maltese because of that like really interesting language crossover. Most people in Malta speak at least 3 languages fluently. Traditional Maltese fishing boats called Luzu are brightly painted and features the carved eye of Osiris, on the boat to protect fishermen at sea. They filmed a lot of stuff there as well, like Gladiator, Troy, and Game of Thrones. Has a soft drink called Kini, which is invented in 1952 and has a secret herbal orange flavor. Apparently, there are 300,000 registered cars as well in Malta, which is insane for a country that has a population under 1 million people. Who knew that there would be so many cars in Malta? That actually is really surprising. That's really distracted me. Why are there so many? If anyone is Maltese and know why there are so many cars in Malta, I would love to know. 0435-123-945. Why are there 300,000 registered cars in Malta?
That's throwing me for a bit of a spin. Huh. For such a small population, too. Interesting. Anyways, we're going to get into the music. I keep getting distracted by this whole car thing. That's really surprised me. Anyways, we're going to start off with a track by an artist called Robert Ferrugia. And I'm also told that Ferrugia is like the most common last name in Malta. It's like the Smith of Malta. With a song from his album called Still. This album was released on September 4th of this year. And it's really beautiful. I really enjoyed listening to it. It's a very lullaby-esque album. I'm also going to listen to an artist called Eventually, this album called Constructions of Vagueness, with the song Gazing Sunward, My Back Against a Meteor. It's a very interesting track. You'll like it. And from the album Take Me to the Beach by a band called China, which are from Malta, the song The Beach. And it's a really fun one too. And that was released in 2014, actually, so a while ago. Oh, and I forgot to mention, Constructions of Vagueness was released in 2024. But I'm really excited, and I can't wait to get into this. We're going to start off, of course, with, as I said, Robert Ferrugia and Interlude. And I'm not familiar with the system of the orcs in this studio specifically. So if I mess up or things are really quiet or extremely loud, my apologies above all else. But this is Interlude. 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

And that was Monday, the 14th of September's Mediterranean Monday edition, where we heard some fabulous music from around Malta. And one moment, I need to put on my headphones. There we go. I can hear myself now. Oh my goodness, that was so relaxing. I hope you feel just as relaxed as me. We've had 2 weeks in a... last week was not very relaxing. It was French political rap. It was quite invigorating, but in a great way, honestly. I think we need to go back to some more aggressive stuff, in my opinion. Maybe next week we'll do some metal. I know some metal from some awesome Mediterranean countries. Maybe that's in our future. But thank you for listening into Mediterranean Monday. And don't forget to leave. Don't leave right now. We still have 43 minutes left together. And then you hand it over to Bree Kennedy for your Monday afternoons. But thank you for listening to Mediterranean Mondays. And if you want to listen back to any of those songs, support the artists, buy the music, I'll have all the Bandcamp links in the show notes, which you can access at fbi.radio. Is that the... Have I forgotten what... Yep, fbi.radio. I forgot what the website was for a second. My bad. I was just too relaxed, I guess. But we're going to head over to another track. This is from the incredible artist Vakio, Ecosystem and Utility. This is off the mixtape All Eyes. I love all these artists, and I love Vivi Pete, who is Utility. I love Vivi Pete's Back Into It. That is such a fun song. It gets me dancing every single time. But this song, that's not the song that we're going to listen to. This is 2016. It comes with a bit of a language warning. 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

Kyle's latest release, Who Loves the Sun, takes out our album of the week. The band creates a crushing, crass, and cathartic take on noise rock that captures a raw, undeniably human essence in this technological age.

This latest record peels the skin back on how collective indifference defines this new century, while remaining lyrically and sonically confrontational.

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1: I think that was the first time I was ever on radio. That's really cool that you know that.
0: You're the Kid Laroi. We have to know.

I was outside chilling outside, you were outside chilling outside as well. Rotation, dot dot goose, got a puff puff pass, now I'm high as hell. When the rain starts falling, swear down, I had to ask, what do you cry as well? So many questions had gone, and I drank too much, did I land?

Jackson. If you want to know what we heard at the top of that track, well, I will tell you right now. We had Bakyo, Ecosystem and Utility, aka VVP, with the song 2016. We had Abasi with the song Bulgarian Dances. Then our album of the week, Chat Pile, very graciously, awarded to us the song Shrine. And you just heard Blankface Bales with the song Outside, coming out of London. And I have had such a fun time with you. We have 25 minutes left together, and we still have a lot of music that we are going to be listening to. The party never stops here. It is all day, every day. And maybe in honor of that party spirit, we might play a bit of dancing music at the end, because who doesn't love a little bit of a dance? I know that I absolutely do. But we're going to head over to another song. This one is out of this beautiful city we call home, Sydney Eora. It's by Shacey. It's a song, Wanna Dance. It's released independently. And she has a passion and love for creating music as her form of therapy and art. And what a beautiful way to express your feelings and emotions. I love that. Okay, this is Wanna Dance. Language warning for you here on FBI Radio 94.5. And if you didn't catch my name's Calista.

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0: Radio will never be defeated by the internet because radio will never die, yeah? 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At the end of it, they're all running around, there's no internet working. What are they doing? They're checking the radio. What are they searching for?
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And that was the track Gabriel by Charlie Ivan out of Alice Springs. And apparently this track was produced. That's not even that funny. Anyways, it was produced by Way Dynamic, who has had an incredible run of stuff at the moment. I think he's touring around the US, if I am not mistaken. Big fan of Way Dynamic, so shout out. And shout out Charlie Ivan. That was a really fun song. And at the top of that run of songs, of course, we had Shay C with Wanna Dance, Tech 5, In a Day, and Young Mechanic, My House Divides, which is off the album which came out earlier this year, The Modern Shoe Is Ruining the Foot, which is a fabulous album title. And I'm fortunately getting to go see any Young Mechanic very soon at the Vanguard. That's very exciting. I can't wait to see them. I'm smiling and kicking my feet over the airwaves. But I am very sad to say that I have to go now. I have had such an incredible Monday lunchtime with you. Thank you for spending it with me. And you're going to be taken over by Bree Kennedy in only a moment. But before that, we have some more music to play. This is a song, Take the Diss, by D Juggy. My bad, sorry. Again, I'm not wearing my glasses. I need to start wearing my glasses more often, to be completely honest. But they are out of Gamai land in Queensland. It's talking about the black experience and a language warning for this one. Have a great afternoon, and I'll see you next week. Ciao.

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1: Hello, it is Monday Arvos, of course, and I'm very excited to be here with you, hanging out until 6 p.m. We've got a big show, lots to get through. We're going to be diving into Black Artist Spotlight at 3:30. Then we're going to get into some culture recommendations around 4:30. At 5, we've got Heaps Decent. And then, very exciting, I am being joined by an artist who's putting on an incredible fundraiser down in Wollongong around 5. So keep it locked. There'll be plenty of new music in between, celebrating some new albums that are ripe to come out this week, and then also a whole bunch of stuff that we've been loving here at the station, a bit of your album of the week, all of that to come. But if you want to text in, 0435 123 945 is the number, and that is all you need to know. I'm going to kick things off with some Sydney Phillips. This one's called Ha Ha Ha Ha Ha featuring Bootleg Baby, and there's a language warning.

But why so much blood? The elder answered, this is our cycle.

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That cruisy track was one from Men I Trust from their Equius Calibus album, which came out in 2025. It was called Eris Wait. I rediscovered that one the other day when I was digging, looking for it's kind of lounge room music for a mix, and I remembered how much I liked that album. It's nice to go back, you know. 2025 was not that long ago, but it does feel like there's a cycle of music that goes so fast, but now it's time to just sit for a moment and appreciate something, something that's been released. Before it, we had Saul Williams, New York artist, and the track was called 13 Moons. And then we also had Sydney Phillips at the very top with Ha Ha Ha, and they teamed up with Bootleg Baby for that one. You're tuned into FBI Radio, and this is Monday Arvos with Bree Kennedy. Right now, I've got... what else have I got for you? I'm going to play a little bit... I really am keen to play a track from Now Always Fades, because the new album is coming out soon, but I'm going to hold off a little bit. Right now, here's one from Annabelle Scobie. It's called We're Not Kids.

on Arvo's on FBI Radio. That was Vanessa with Can We Talk, teaming up with JSL. Before it, we had a little bit of Utility, Dolores and Brodinski getting on that track called Ora Siamo Noi. And then Annabelle Scobie at the top with that one, We're Not Kids. My name's Bree Kennedy, keeping you company until 6 p.m. And pretty soon, in about 5 minutes' time, going to get into Black Artist Spotlight. Right now, keep it local though. Here is Bennett's Groove, Sydney Band, and this one's called Foresight.

0: people try to put us down by saying, she's doing the most, or he's way too much. Like, why would we want to do the least?
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2: The track you just heard, Sydney Artist Agony with B-side. And now it's time for Black Artist Spotlight. I've got two incredible women with beautiful voices to share with you for Black Artist Spotlight this week. And I'm going to kick things off with an artist that is based out of Lagos, Nigeria. Her name is Jazz with three Z's, or maybe Jazzy, I'm not too sure, but very soulful music. And this is a track that I'm going to share from a project that was released in October 2025. The album's called Lapis Lazuli, which is inspired by an Egyptian myth and a West African kind of spirituality, which is channeling the pain and poetry of the blues into something really raw and reflective. And you can definitely hear it in her voice. It's kind of music, but it's also a ritual and revelation. I feel like there's a lot of like almost psychedelic elements on this album as well. The cover art is certainly very colorful and very trippy and sort of melty in a sense. And I think there's a lot of like ties to Afrofuturism and having this kind of spiritual side of thinking about the future and the past. And I don't know, it's just a very, very deep genre. And I'm going to take the track Second Nature, which feels very like representative of her sound. But yeah, my first artist for Black Artist Spotlight, Jazz, and this is a track called Second Nature.

That is Second Nature by Jazz. You tuned into FBI Radio 94.5, my first pick for Black Artist Spotlight. And my second choice, also an artist from Africa this time, from Mombasa in Kenya. And the artist, the second artist that I'm going to share with you is Janice Iche. Also another really soulful voice. This one's a little bit more kind of slow, still in that soul category as well. I feel like the two tracks kind of work really well together. And it's from an EP called The Pain That a Human Carries, and I am taking that track. There's two songs in the EP, and one of them is The Pain That a Human Carries, and then there's also Can Be Healed. So it's kind of a big journey in a sense with those two songs. I just thought that her voice was really striking, and also the music is written, produced, performed, recorded, mixed and mastered by Janice herself. So very involved DIY project, which is really cool. So yeah, this one is called The Pain That a Human Carries. You're on FBI Radio 94.5.

That was my second choice for Black Artist Spotlight, which is called The Pain That a Human Carries by Janice Itche out of Kenya. And as I kind of forgot to explain before, Black Artist Spotlight is a time in the show where we get to, you know, deep dive on the Black Artist Database to share with you an artist that you might not know, or just, you know, share the love to Black artists across the world. It's a really cool database, especially if you're trying to look for new music and you need just another platform to find things. Would definitely recommend checking out blackartistdatabase.co if you want to. But yeah, each week I share a couple of artists that I've found, and I've been doing this for a long time now and still finding new artists that I love. So it is a very fun and useful resource. We've got plenty coming up in the next hour. As I mentioned earlier in the show, going to play some Now Always Fades ahead of the album release this Friday, and they recently came on FBI to chat a little bit about it on Out of the Box. So if you really like their music or are excited about the album just like I am, then maybe you can go check out the chat and get a little bit more insight into this second album and how it came to be, I guess. But for now, gonna head out to kind of rural New South Wales to Bourke. And this is a track from Yellow Belly Crew, who are a organization that run community music workshops or programs in New South Wales and like regional New South Wales. So yeah, this is one from the Crew. It's a track called Yellow Belly Family, and there's a language warning.

Someone's hit me off about a place that we can go. He made me pinky promise only bad girls can know. I got that good, good formula, you got a curious flow. Let's make a pretty potion, glass amount of snow.

big energy on that one. It's from Ikeda and it's called Tiger Tiger out of London. You tuned into Monday Arvos. And before that, we had some Now Always Fades. I played the track called Faithless. And we had Yellow Belly Crew up before that one with Yellow Belly Family. It's just about 4 p.m. and we've got so much to come. What else was I going to play for you? I've got right now a track called Off World, something a little mysterious from a duo called Council on Foreign Relations. They're out of New York.

long ago, we received a call from our friend and world-renowned ski photographer, Warren Miller. He told us about a young Canadian skier, Glenn Wertel, who was going to set himself on fire, a stupid bastard, and then ski off a cliff. More stupidity.

Love how playful and blippy all those sounds are. That is a track called Places Remember Events, and it's the title track of a new album from a group called Eerie Enterprise, which is made up of Upsami and Piezo, two incredible producers in their own right, but they've come together, which initially, I think, in 2024, they kind of had 2 days in the studio together, a lot of experimentation and like a lot of like hardware oriented playing around with different synthesizers and different hardware bits. And then they decided that it was something they should explore, which I'm really glad about because it's such a glistening and beautiful sound, very just rhythmic and fun. So that is the title track, and the rest of the album is out at the end of October, so there's a little while to wait, but I very much anticipate. It's got a really beautiful cover as well. Before that we had Billiam with Birdman Rally, and then Becca Hatch at the top gave you Black Flower. Right now going to take something else from Melbourne, Nam. This one from The Noise is called Deep Fried Dream. 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
1: For the whalers, warriors, and wordsmiths, waging witness more than watching, unsung the night of the soul's sublime art. Verses in search of myself, considering you, sacred sorrows and the refuge of revelations, to sit with silence, litanies from the other side of now, the initiation of heart talk, promises unkept to be who you is and love who you ain't, typewriter love notes, mother tongue devotion, the temple of time travel, the groove of trees, water trickling, the faucet of feeling, liquor store love affairs, 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

cathedral of couplets, bread and our roses too. 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

0: You tuned into FBI Radio 94.5. We had Killer Mandela with Ron Josie, the track that you just heard. We had Headaches in there with Sweeter Than This. That really soulful spoken word track was from Terry Lynn Carrington, Social Science and Safa. It was called Blue Song, featuring Aja Monet, one of my favorite artists. And we also had Astrid, I Wanna Lie. And at the very top, big run of songs, I played a kind of very like relaxed, housey, Italo sort of track from Argento. It's a new project and a new release of Music from Memory. And the track was called Sabia Su Sabia. Came out just over the weekend, so if you want to hear more of that really laid back ambient electronic but think seaside things, then I would definitely recommend checking it out. The label's always putting out very quality, very listenable, very chilling music, which is nice. Coming up in about 20 minutes time, gonna get into Heaps Decent. It's quite exciting. Right now, though, I've got something from Mimi KDS. It's called 6 o'clock, and there's a little language warning.
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0: People were saying a lot of curse words on English television, much more so than in the States. I mean, you couldn't say prick or dick or bollocks. 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
1: This next one has some strong language.

This one's called Power by Sydney artist Rim. We had KDA Next Gen up the top with Lift Your Spirits, and I also played Mimi KDS 6 o'clock. You tuned into FBI Radio. I wanted to tell you about something really fun going down this Friday, and it is Lucky Radicals presents Put Your Back in It. It's a very fun queer club night with lots of B2B energy, very fun, and going to be honestly a crazy, crazy night, which is centering queer and BIPOC dancers at the front as well, which is amazing. You can hear bass heavy club music, lots of dance hall, ballroom energy, breaks. I'm sure it's going to be very silly and very fun. And then there'll be performances in and amongst the music, hosted by the wonderful Rocky Stallone, and it's all happening at Red Rattler Theatre. There's so much happening there this month, which is exciting. But if you want to know a little bit more about the sound, you can catch Tidalicious, Atu, B2B Maz, Sobin, B2B Hasa, who are also some dance class graduates, also Tico and B2B Bloom. It's happening this Friday, September 18, from 8 p.m. till late, and you can get tickets through Humanitix. Lucky Radicals sponsoring FBI Radio. Honestly, it's going to be such a fun dance floor, and all of those artists, specifically Atu and Maz, I'd be super excited to see. So much good energy and just like incredible rhythms. So I'm really keen. Hopefully I will see you there on the dance floor. Gonna play a little song to get you in the mood. This one from Soulblack Pussy and Rydeen is called Lip Lesbianism.

0: This one from Shakbaka is Marwa the Mountain, and before it, ZK King gave you a decision.
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0: That is right. We're really excited, as always, to support our friends at Heaps Decent, who are a very passionate, small team doing big things. They work with young people and emerging artists to foster and kind of build the skills and music abilities, I guess, of a whole bunch of different people really focused on marginalized and disadvantaged artists. And so they run workshops and different sessions in studio to record. They go out to rural and regional communities and then also work with incarcerated youth. So we've got so many different things going on. Very cool. And each week we get to share a track that they have worked on and sent over to us. Today's artist originally comes from West Sydney, but has recently relocated to Gosford. And

artist is 22. He is 22 years old. And as I said, now based in Gosford, drawing a lot of inspiration from The Weeknd. His music that he's made with Heaps Decent is very personal, honest and real. He's just told his story the way he lives it. And so I'm very excited to share our Heaps Decent track today, which is called Moving One. By 22. 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

That is our Heaps Decent track this week from 22. If you want to look it up, 22 with without the vowels and 20. And the track is called Moving On. If you want to listen back, head to the program page, fbi.radio, and you can find it there under Monday Arvos. Or tune in at 5 p.m. every week when we play a new Heaps Decent song. We've got another hour left, and we've got so much to get through. Going to be playing something from our album of the week, so keep it locked. I've got this one from Shy Girl. It's called Alice.

Week. Cat Pile's latest release, Who Loves the Sun, takes out our album of the week. The band creates a crushing, crass, and cathartic take on noise rock that captures a raw, undeniably human essence in this technological age.

This latest record peels the skin back on how collective indifference defines this new century, while remaining lyrically and sonically confrontational.

week. This next song contains some naughty words.

0: really big track from our album of the week from Chatpile. It's called Intruder, that one from the album Who Loves the Sun. And if you like the sound of it, you'll be hearing it a bunch across the airwaves until Friday when we get a new album of the week. But now I'm very excited. I've got an artist joining me here in the studio, Miranda, and she's joined us from Wollongong. Hello.
1: Hey, how are you?
0: I'm good. And so you've joined us in the studio to talk about a very important and fun looking fundraiser.
1: Yes.
0: That you are putting on. Tell me a little bit about it.
1: Well, I'm an artist from Wollongong, but I'm also someone who cares about Palestine and all the issues going on there. So I've been involved with Wollongong Friends of Palestine to organise this gig. And it's called The Raucous Against Orcus / Dance for Palestine.
0: Love a little bit of alliteration.
1: Yeah, we had a bit of fun coming up with that name.
0: Or rhyming, should I say.
1: Yeah, something like that. But yeah, it's a fundraiser gig being held at Project Contemporary Art Space, which is an independent gallery in Wollongong, and it's this Saturday from 4 till 11 p.m. We've got a collection of different musicians, different bands performing, and we've got food, we've got arts. There's going to be a silent auction, a raffle. So it's just going to be a really sick community event.
0: I'd love to hear a little bit more about the lineup that you've put together for this event.
1: Yeah. Well, we've got Field Commander Ali, Sevi, Giraffe Head, who are like, I kind of know a little bit about them. They're like a really sick R&B funk kind of group. Creeping Jenny, who are more like an alt rock kind of grunge group. My band, Miranda, God Should Have Known, Jake Walker, DJ, there's a few other DJs, DJ Swamp Harrier, and like more people. I'm not even sure if this is everyone because we just had so many people flooding us being like, I want to participate, I want to help out, which has been great.
0: It's nice to come. I feel like there is always this energy specifically around artists. Like artists have always like historically been part of these movements where bringing solidarity and music is such a good platform to kind of have this discussion. That is very, you know, it's a very important topic, but it also, when you bring people together, it can be joyous and it can be something celebrating community as well.
1: Yeah, for sure. That's something we're trying to create, a safe space for people to come and celebrate their efforts and also have a good time, because there's a lot of people who do a lot of things in the activism space or just in their daily lives to try and help out. And it's nice to have a way to release that energy and be with other people who care.
0: Yeah. Mm. Yeah. Do you want to, let's take a track first before we get into a little bit more. What's the first track that you wanted to share with us?
1: Oh gosh. Maybe let's do the Baker Boy track. Baker Boy has a really good track called In Control, which I think is like a perfect optimistic approach towards life. So
0: this is In Control by Baker Boy. You're on FBI Radio.

0: That is Baker Boy in Control, and I played it because I am here in the studio with Miran.da talking all about a wonderful gig that is going down in Wollongong called Raucous Against Orcus. And I'd love to get into, I guess, how you found your way into this sort of activist space.
1: Oh, okay.
0: In a sense.
1: Well, I've been doing activism since high school.
0: Yeah.
1: And even before that, I was always interested in how the world works, what I can do to make it, like, better or suit my vision of the world, what I want to see in the world. And I love, like, life. So protecting life and serving life in general has always been something I really care about. Yeah, that's kind of how I got involved in activism, because I think so much activism, whether it's environmental activism or standing for Palestine, is about just giving life a chance in this world, you know?
0: And do you feel like general organizing, specifically, I guess, down in Wollongong, have you noticed a shift in people's, the way people are getting involved?
1: I think, I don't think I've been organizing long enough to really judge that. I've kind of been in and out, to be honest. But I have, I would say people become detached and then you have to keep looping them back in. It's really, like, this world is so oversaturated with information and terrible news that people just really turn off a lot. So I guess that's what I've noticed, is if you want people to engage, you have to keep kind of bringing them back in different ways.
0: I think that's probably, I mean, it makes a lot of sense, the analogy around collective action, being like a choir where not, you can't be singing the whole time, but there needs to be like different parts where people take up, you know, the reins for a bit, and then some people can take a break and then come back with like refreshed energy.
1: Yeah,
0: that sort of thing.
1: Yeah, for sure. I think that's what I've really enjoyed, in terms of I've now been using my power as a musician and an artist to do activism, which is always what I wanted. Before I didn't see how I could do both of them at the same time, and I really wanted to make it work. I wanted to be able to use them both at the same time so I could not be burnt out.
0: Yeah.
1: And I think it's a matter of, I've seen people be more successful and they're able to use their skills, like whether it's making a cute poster to help out or cooking food for everyone because they love to cook. You know, there's different skills people have that they can use. Yeah.
0: Yeah. And with your art, you were just telling me that you released a new song today.
1: Yeah.
0: How long have you been making music for?
1: Kind of, I would say since the end of high school, I was taking it seriously.
0: Yeah,
1: that's probably about 6 years, yeah.
0: And do you feel, how do you feel about, I guess, being an artist but having something to say? You were talking a little bit about trying to marry the two parts of you together, music and activism. But do you feel, I guess, how do you approach that when you're making music?
1: I've been exploring that for so long, and I've been learning different things along the way. Sometimes I'll be more obvious about it. You know, you say a message straight to the person you're trying to talk to. But I've been thinking about it a lot, that a lot of people care about, like, I want to express how I care. And I think sometimes that comes down to universal themes.
0: Yeah.
1: So a lot of the music I've made recently is just about things like love and caring for others, or my attitude, because that's not a specific issue, but it can be applied to issues that I care about, or someone else might have an issue that they need the energy for. So yeah, that's been how I've been channeling my, I don't know, my something.
0: Yeah, creative spark.
1: Yeah.
0: Yeah, I think, yeah, it kind of makes sense as well why artists are so able to be in both worlds, because it's like being an artist does feel like you're kind of taking an emotion or a thing and sort of trying to translate it in a way that other people will connect to. And I feel like there's like a big, I mean, that's a big part of activism as well, is why you would be saying anything, or why you'd be, why you'd be campaigning for something is that you want people to connect to it from the heart and be able to take action or just have be moved by what you're putting forward.
1: Yeah, definitely.
0: And so should we take a little listen to, you've sent in a couple of tracks to play. Yeah. Which one would you like to play first?
1: On that note, let's play Menace. Menace is not like specifically about anything. It's more about an attitude of being a bit cheeky.
0: Yeah.
1: So I think that kind of comes with being in this movement is sometimes you have to do things that are a little bit cheeky and creative.
0: Yeah, okay, this is Menace by Miranda Dawg.
2: It's a strange, strange world. That is exactly why I must be here.

0: You're on FBI 94.5. I'm talking to Moran.Dar, and that was track Free Palestine just before you also heard Menace.
1: Mm-hmm.
0: And so just coming back to Raucous, mm-hmm. against AUKUS, I'd love to hear a little bit about where, because it's a fundraising event, where are the proceeds being directed?
1: Well, there's three separate places that we're putting the proceeds, mostly because we want to spread the love. Yeah. We've got Ella Elna Alak, which is a well-building organization in Palestine. They're focused on creating water sovereignty for people living in occupied Gaza, and where there's a lot of water scarcity and resources being withheld by Israel around the borders.
0: Yeah.
1: So Elna Alak, sorry if I said that poorly, also means what we own, you own, which I think is like a really cute message and meaning to an organization.
0: Yeah.
1: That's one of the organizations. Then there's the Palestine Institute of Biodiversity and Sustainability, which do research into environmental things. And then our picket, which we've been holding outside Bizalo, which is a steel manufacturer in Wollongong. We've been holding a picket to stop the manufacturing of armored steel.
0: Yeah. I feel like Wollongong is a place of industry, and so mm-hmm. it's very, it feels very synonymous with these businesses that, you know, hold a large portion of the, like the industry, the money, but then also it's like someone needs to be there to keep them in line, to kind of have a moral stance on, the way we import and the way we fund and kind of like, just bring cause to.
1: Well, it's funny because 1.9% of their steel is for armored steel. Most of it's not.
0: Yeah.
1: But they've refused to get rid of that deal and stop supplying Rafael and other like Israel-related companies. And it's so it is very much a ideological and moral issue that we're fighting.
0: How long has the picket been going for?
1: It's been at least a year, but I only got involved this year. So I'm not quite sure on that. Yeah.
0: And for someone who, I guess, doesn't know, I guess, what happens in a picket, could you explain a little bit about if someone's sort of fresh, doesn't...
1: A picket is basically blocking entrances to stop workers from getting into a company. And that's to stop, you know, the company from being able to operate for a certain time period. And thus, like, stopping a part of the supply chain.
0: Yeah.
1: Sorry. So, yeah, at a picket, you'll have people on different, like, posts and different little gazebos. There's music. There's little workshops being held. Honestly, it's kind of like a festival. And the spirits are often very high.
0: Yeah, I love that.
1: Yeah, it's honestly a really nice thing to just come and check out if you don't know what it is. You know, there's no harm in doing that.
0: Yeah. Yeah, I think that's probably a good message for anyone thinking about getting involved. A little bit unsure. Like, I think these spaces are very open and very, like, community-focused. So if you do feel you want to check it out or

0: finish on one final song. What is that?
1: It's called Stand Up, brackets Fight Back, by an artist called Genocide, who I recently discovered by just looking for free Palestine songs.
0: Yeah.
1: And I found this song, and he has like bucket loads of songs that are just all about different causes, but this one is a tune, so yeah. I was like, yeah, gotta play it.
0: Good way to finish off. Well, thank you so much for joining.
1: No worries, thank you for
0: having
1: me.
0: And I hope that the event is super fun, goes really well.
1: It will be.
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That was Fairy by 1-800-MIKEY out of Sydney, and before it, I had played a little bit of Lorraine James, Oi, What You Trying To Be, and at the very top, Genocide out of New Zealand, with that track Stand Up, Fight Back. You are tuned into FBI Radio at 94.5. There's another 10-15 minutes left on the show before sunsets, so keep it locked. They're going to be playing lots of cruisy stuff for your Monday night, but I've got plenty of things to slip in before that happens, and one of them is Imogen Plunkett Hammer and this track, Want To Be Close, another Sydney artist.

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We're operating out of a brand new studio, if you can't tell. 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And if you would like to get in touch, you can do so on 0435 123 945.

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1: Elegance. 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Mm-hmm. Elegance. Mm-hmm. The stylish. Mm-hmm. And dependable.
0: They love it.
1: Elegance.
0: They love it.
1: Luxury.
0: They love it.
1: The stylish.
0: They love it.
1: Luxurious.
0: They love it.
1: Luxury.
0: They love it.
1: Elegance.
0: They love it.
1: The stylish.
0: They love it.
1: And dependable.
0: They love it.
1: Elegance.
0: They love it.
1: Luxury.
0: They love it.
1: The stylish.
0: They love it.
1: Luxurious.
0: They love it.
1: Luxury.
0: They love it.
1: Elegance.

would tell me, you know, after work we would go smoke joint together, and I had the hash, like good hash, that my boyfriend would send me from France, and she had the good weed, so we would like trade and stuff. It was cool. I liked her, but I was going through my separation. I was going through my divorce with this motherfucker, and here this girl. I had one love. I had like a few guys in my life. Few. Four. And here's this girl. She's telling me on Monday she fucks him, and on Tuesday she fucks him. And this Russian guy, this guy, in 1 week she fucks like literally like more than what I fucked in my entire existence. So I never judged her. I was fascinated by like how easy it was for her not to even only talk about it, but living completely fully. She was like a happy slut, a fulfilled slut that worked at a bank, and then every once in a while she was fucking Mr. A and Mr.

listening to Monday Sunset on FBI 94.5. Rolling through some new things as well as some not quite so new things. This one's an older one by David Alvarado called Clue. For this one was a recent one by Charisma called Around. Track by Jerome Hill called Harlesden Shuffle. Track by Mike Shannon. And a track by Josh Ludlow, which is a new one on Rhythm Section International. We also heard a track off Ramirez's new album. That one was called Change. And starting out the program, we had Mike Nasty and Lavan. Track listing is at FBI.radio. Also sending shouts out to the Professor and Tanya, Stav, Scott in Queensy, and Simon and Rupert the dog in Camperdown.

Hey, Lord of the Egg.

Hello, you're tuned into Monday Sunset, listening to me, Maddie and James. FYI, we're getting used to a new studio, so there may be some less than ideal technical stuff going on. To the guy who's pointing that out, shout out. Thanks so much. We didn't know. Love you. Yeah, right now we've got one from Orlando Vaughan, Joe Clausel, Anthony Nicholson, and Melbourne group Fader Cap, or just one guy. Anyway, it's super awesome. We're track listing everything live at fbi.radio. Check it out if you would like. And I hope you're having a lovely Monday evening. More clanging mixing incoming.

Hello, and also goodbye because we are almost out of time here on Monday Sunset. Thank you for tuning in, especially shout out to the guy who kept saying our mixes were really bad. I didn't know Theo Parrish was listening, but thank you. It was actually really funny. But I hope you reveal yourself soon because I don't know. Maybe you should come and like give it a go or something, or I don't know. But anyway. Hope everyone else is having a lovely night and has a lovely week, and we'll be... Oh, you said love. Love you too, bro. I hope everyone has a lovely week and we'll be here same time next week. 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

Hello, hello. You are tuned into FBI Radio 94.5 FM. And this is The Bridge, which is the show dedicated to playing 100% Sydney music. My name is Amelia Spark. Thank you very much to Simon, James, and Maddie for taking us through sunsets. Hope you're having a lovely evening. I'm going to be with you for the next hour, sharing plenty of wonderful new local releases. Going to start off with this latest release from Party Dozen. They've got a new album on the way in November. This track is called Euro Stomper. You're on FBI.

Just there we heard Tailgate by Total Tommy. That's going to be on her second album titled Trapezoid, which is coming out on October 23rd. Before that, we had one from new local hardcore band Tripwire called Broken Mantles, which is off their debut demo tape. Also had a new one from Cherry Ripe, who has just been so prolific recently. I think she's already released two albums this year, and she just released this single teasing a third. That song was Blue Tiled Table Garden Chair. And we started things off with Eurostomper by Party Dozen off their new album, which is due November 6th. You're listening to The Bridge on FBI, so you're hearing all music from local Sydney artists. Got a new one from Half Request up next. Love this band. Song is called Wishes.

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Love the bass groove on that one. That was Feel Your Love by Polybius. Earlier on, we heard from Chil Chaney and Sahaja with Let It Out. Also had a dreamy one from Dusk Till Dawn called Soul to Keep, which is off their album Make a Wish. And at the top was Half Request with Wishes. You're listening to All Sydney Music here on The Bridge on FBI. Up next, I have one from DIY screamo band Goblin Violence. They just put out their debut album on Friday. You can find it on Bandcamp. And the track I'm going to play is Die by the Sword.

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2: On FBI Radio, that was Cultured Asian Kids by Bard XL, Young Pilot, and Luna. At the top, we had Die by the Sword by Goblin Violence, and in the middle, we had Outside by Spinner, which is a debut single. Want to take a moment to let you know about an upcoming club night, put you back into it, presented by Lucky Radical. It's a queer club night produced by Ethan Lyons, featuring DJs, drag, pole, and live performances with plenty of dancing and bass-heavy club music. It's happening this Friday, September 18th, at the Red Rattler Theatre.

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You can grab your tickets now through Humanitix. And thank you to Lucky Radical for sponsoring FBI Radio. Got time for a few more local tracks tonight on the bridge. This is the latest from Cherry Chola and Chico Sonido. It's called The Pink Room.

You're listening to The Bridge on FBI. Those songs we just heard were The Pink Room by Cherry Chola and Chico Sinido, Provider Man by Chris Vincent, and at the end there, Nightlife by Tom Adamson. And you can see the full list of every song I played this week on The Bridge, as well as every other week over on the show page at fbi.radio. Thanks very much for tuning in for an hour of all Sydney music. My name's Amelia Spark. It is just about time for The Bridge to wrap up. Got one last track from Civic Video titled Terrified. Stick around for Solstice up next. Have a lovely night.

0: welcome to
1: Solstice with Hannah Gallagher.
0: You know what I'm saying? Yeah. I know y'all been waiting for that, right? Mm-hmm.
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Good evening. How are we going? You are tuning to Solstice on FBI Radio 94.5. My name is Hannah Galvin. I have you for the next 2 hours for all things jazz-leaning, instrumental, improvised music. I do want to acknowledge first off that we are broadcasting to you live off stolen land. This is Gadigal land of the Eora Nation. It always was and always will be Aboriginal land. Sovereignty was never ceded. Thank you to Amelia Spark taking us through an hour of local gems with The Bridge. If you want to go back and listen to anything that she played in the past hour, do so at fbi.radio, hit the schedule tab and everything is up there underneath The Bridge banner. If you scroll a bit further down, that's where Solstice sits and I will be updating the show as it happens. So your Solid Artist coming up real soon, as well as your MIDI meditation halfway through the show. And this week, very excited to welcome back Fauxpas into the studio. I'll be chatting with them before premiering their second single. So very, very, very lucky to have the honour of doing so. Do stick around for that. That is coming up at about 9:20. But for now, I'm going to kick off with Finn Reese, the Tasmanian-born, London-based artist. He's half of Close Counters and really just doing amazing things with his solo project. He has his forthcoming EP due on the 30th of October through Mr. Bongo and has just released the second single from this EP. It is the title track, To Feel the Sun, and this one is his most energetic, he says, most energetic composition yet. It was one that was written in 2022 when the world was able to move freely again. So in his words, he said, the mood is again about nourishing the good moments while you can, as we now know not to take advantage of them, I suppose. So this is Finn Reese, We Feel the Sun. Stick around for your Solid Artist right after this.

Brand new one there from Finn Rees. Feel the Sun, the title track from his forthcoming EP, due for release on the 30th of October. You can also catch him at the Vanguard as he's performing on Thursday the 8th of October. Tickets are available right now through Moshtix for $35. That takes us to our Sunlit artists for this week, and we are looking at something a bit different this week. Cello Octet Amsterdam is their name, and they are exactly as they admit. They are 8-piece who are all celloists. Cellists? Oh my goodness. Anyway, they kind of want to, I guess, break down the barriers of what their instruments can do. And they have an album coming out very soon in November. It's called Cocoon, and it is due on the 13th of November. This one, they have said, is an invitation to listen beyond familiar boundaries. So a little bit of what I was just saying with breaking down those barriers. They have this goal, this vision to bring the tactile resonance of their 8 cellos and then oppose it with this, the agency of electronics. And so what comes of that is, in again in their words, this meditation on transformation. So to allow this to happen, they have called on the works of 6 collaborators to make up the 6 tracks that exist and create Cocoon, the LP due from Cello Octet Amsterdam. So with the 6 collaborators, they have released the first track, and it is in partnership with Carolis Coverdale, the Canadian artist, who is very much in that realm of, you know, using these electroacoustics as well as electronic music. So I want to play for you this leading single from Cello Octet Amsterdam, from the LP Cocoon, due on the 13th of November. This is Endocrine featuring Carolis Coverdale, your Sunlit artist for this week on Solstice. And do stick around, because I've got Faux Pas coming in studio right after this.

Your Sonnet Artist for this week on Solstice. You just listened to the mesmerizing sounds of the Cello Octet Amsterdam. They have a brand new LP due out on the 13th of November called Cocoon, and that was its leading single featuring Carolis Coverdale with Endocrine. Very beautiful stuff, and very happy to have played that for you this week for Your Sonnet Artist. I have Faux Pas coming in very shortly. They are due in studio to talk about their brand new single. So I'm going to play for you the debut single that you've heard quite a few times on Solstice. And on the other side of this, I'll be chatting with the entire band. So do stick around. This is Faux Pas with The Oracle. 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

0: You just listened to The Oracle by Sydney Fourpiece Fauxpas. And guess who I have in studio? Sydney Fourpiece Fauxpas.
1: No.
2: Hello.
0: How are you going?
3: Good. How are you?
0: Well, yeah, good. Come a little bit closer to the mic. Everyone needs to hear your voices.
3: Okay.
0: So, welcome back. No, your one. Okay. So, as you could hear, you know, throughout that... I'm getting straight into it, by the way.
1: Perfect.
0: That's cool. Yeah.
3: Sorted.
0: As you could hear, everyone out there, with The Oracle, your debut single, you can hear this real drive and this real kind of boiling point towards the end of the song. And to get there, you know, we've seen it on stage, we've heard it in that track, and we're about to hear it in your new song. Is there some sort of, like, consideration when you're creating these sort of story frames that has an apex to your tracks, or does it just happen naturally?
3: I think it usually happens just through playing. We'll sit on like a section for a while, and it'll be pretty natural, and then I feel like I'll just start going a bit crazy at some point.
1: I do think we're a little bit addicted to it, though. It's like there must be a crescendo.
2: Yeah. A moment. Need a moment.
3: Now that you've pointed it out, I'm realizing it's in quite a few of those songs,
0: actually. There's nothing wrong with that. Yeah. It's so good. And I should also introduce you all. Sorry. I've got Dan, Charlie, Matt and Ellie here with me in the studio. It always feels very visceral and very cinematic, and that's what makes that build, I guess, a build within itself. So with each, I guess, brick being very colourful and adventurous, is there a general process with how those ideas become the songs that they are?
1: We all leaned in being like, yes.
3: The general process is usually just one of us brings one little piece of something to the table, and then everyone kind of latches onto that. Usually there's been no real, I think,
1: no formula
3: or formal process. Some I might just start playing a beat and everyone jumps on that, or Dan will bring a bass line to the table, everyone will just jump on it at that point. Just pretty emergent in the way that the songs come about, I think.
2: Yeah, I think that's the only through line, is someone brings one little piece and we expand on it.
3: Yeah.
2: But no one's really come with a whole song except for maybe Healing.
4: Mm. Yeah, that's about it.
1: Even then, I think it wasn't complete until everyone had its touch on it, because for it to be one of our songs, it has to have everybody's everybody's signature, right? It's yeah. And so that's kind of a bit of the... I think that's the most consistent formula, is everyone being involved in whatever way that is.
0: So I guess, like, does the idea come to maybe like a jam sort of setting, and then you all improvise in that sort of moment and just take whatever you think sticks, and then that is like the basis of the song? Or
2: yeah,
5: that's how it starts, but it can go for like, can take like up to a year till they actually become like exactly what we want.
1: Yeah, or a week.
5: Yeah, or a week.
3: Literally, some of them will have like, will start, and then we have a gig a week later. We're like, let's just play it.
1: Let's just try.
0: Yeah.
3: But yeah, some of them take a while to blossom. You know what I mean? Into something fruitful.
1: Mm.
3: Yeah.
0: Nice. And so you've got the second single, Thalassomania, due for release this Friday, the 18th of September. Before I ask this question, I guess on the topic, how long had you been working on this song for?
1: This was one of those one-week songs. We played a micro festival in Redfern last November, and prior to that, we just started having a little jam, harmonized some chords, and I kind of pulled it out of nowhere, essentially. But definitely have honed it over the last couple of months and got it to the place where I think we love playing it.
0: So I guess for something so like, you know, quick and like, let's just play it, we've got this, you know, this gig coming up, has it changed its shape a lot since last November?
1: Good question.
3: I think we've gotten a lot tighter at it, because I know for me the drum groove's pretty hard.
1: It's also hard for me.
3: Yeah, it's a pretty hard song to play. We keep doing that to ourselves.
1: Yeah.
3: But it's a good challenge. And yeah, I think especially over the last, in the lead up to Bloomfield, we did so much practice. So it's definitely sounding really tight at the moment. But yeah, in terms of structure, I think we had, we've kept it pretty pretty similar since first writing it, which is rare.
2: Yeah, that's, it stayed locked locked from the start.
0: And, you know, it's very layered and very large, like your other epics that we hear throughout the live show and hopefully to be recorded as well. I guess, you know, someone that really likes to pick it apart, myself, you have your melody and rhythm sections existing most of the time, like throughout other songs and whatever. But I feel like the four of you can accomplish a really dynamic plane here where if you pull apart each instrument and isolate it, there's like different tonality and pace. Like the drumming in this is so rapid. But then say like Dan and Charlie, you guys kind of like, so that's bass and guitar for you listening. You two, I guess it's almost like the guitar is trying to keep up with the bass. And then your part, Ellie, on keys, I feel like, you know, there's these really abrupt like ends, particularly in the second part of the song.
1: Definitely.
0: So I guess going back to thinking of this, a storyline to a song, how did you brew this one up where you had all your parts and were like, okay, I want to do this with it and make that work where it all has these different sort of characters or personalities?
1: That's a good question.
2: I don't think it was planned. Like, it's just like instinct in the jam session. That's just how it came out.
5: Yeah, it's just finding the gaps, especially for this one. For me, there was like, you already had the basis with the chords and you jumped in with the bass, and I just tried to find the right pocket in that.
2: I think you were saying as well that you wanted to, you were trying to play it like a vocal rap as well.
5: Yeah, well, especially because it's instrumental. Like, it's tricky to just, like, play, you know, if you're just playing, like, every other guitarist, it kind of, you want something for people to, like, hum along to and actually, like, find that groove. So, yeah, that's like a point of inspiration.
1: I'll also say when we did our, like, first few run-throughs, and we didn't have a song title, Buxy was like very beautifully and aptly describing what he saw the song as, which was like essentially an ocean and a sea storm and the breaking of the storm. And I think
3: I don't remember saying that.
1: Yeah, well, you absolutely did, and that's why we called it the Lassomania. but I think that's why we played into, for me personally, that's why I played into, I'm side-eyeing him right now. that's why I played into like the like wateriness of the keys, and that's why that when there is that intense crescendo, it is kind of like this, it's a little bit of, can't handle this anymore, and then there is like the breaking through, like the sea storm breaks. So that's the way I interpreted it, but glad to hear that you don't.
3: Well, I was just...
1: Thanks for throwing me under that bus there, Bucks. Jeez.
3: I didn't even throw you under the bus. I'm just, maybe I was too lost in the music.
0: So inhabiting that thought you forgot you had.
1: Well, yeah, I did.
3: Take credit for it. From the drum side of it, I was just trying to steal this beat from a dubstep song. and I think I was playing it while Ellie was figuring out the chords, and then, turned out all right.
0: You guys remember anything about this?
1: Yeah, I do, apparently.
3: Some of our writing sessions get a bit...
1: a little bit loose.
0: Because I actually was going to ask about the title, and I never, ever ask about titles, but... As, okay, just to expose myself, I did get the song name wrong very momentarily because I started looking it up, but I guess it stemmed from, what was I calling it?
1: Thalassa.
0: Thalassa, close enough.
3: That's what we call it.
1: I think that's really fair because we also call it Thalassa as a nickname, but Thalassomania is the obsession or need to be by the sea.
0: Okay.
1: And again, that for me was derived from Buxy's in writing session. Far out. description of the ocean and the storm and the storm breaking. And to me in particular, I see a lot of yellow, pink and blue colours with those chords. So that's where the song title comes from.
0: Yeah.
1: Obsession with the sea.
0: Because upon my Googling, it is the Greek goddess of the sea.
1: Ah, well, that too. That's nice.
0: Beautifully done. So... I guess looking at instrumental music and, you know, building these stories, and clearly you do have a mindset for having an idea in your mind of maybe what an instrumental could be interpreted as in terms of a story in itself, you know, being the fluidity with water and then what happens in this track with the ebbs and the flows, mm-hmm. the big crashes and, like, the calm and that sort of thing. What is it about instrumental music that you love when it comes to shaping these stories?
3: That's a good question.
2: I didn't listen to the start of the conversation. But I think it's good that you can just project whatever you want onto instrumental music. So it can mean so many different things for different people.
5: Mm-hmm. Yeah.
2: And you can, become more attached sometimes with not... having some dickhead's lyrics on it.
5: Yeah, for sure. There's no ego. When it's all just four instrumentalists, you're just trying to make the song work rather than trying to project something on top of it. Mm-hmm. So definitely easier.
3: Yeah. Yeah, the meaning's not really on the nose. It's whatever you make of it, if you even have a meaning. Sometimes it's just nice to have a good feeling in your ears listening to music. You don't have to put a meaning to it. But sometimes I listen to instrumental music and I'm like, there's a whole movie going on inside my head.
0: Yeah.
1: Mm.
3: It's the soundtrack to this movie or, like, certain parts of my life, you know what I mean?
0: Mm-hmm.
1: Mm.
3: Whereas I wouldn't get that as much with lyrical music personally.
1: Yeah, where the scene's painted a little bit more for you.
3: Yeah.
1: I would agree with Buxy. Like, I enjoy the idea of creating a soundtrack, even if it is a little bit absurd. So I guess... that's often what we're trying to achieve. And sometimes we're very aligned on kind of those interpersonal soundtracks that are going on in our brain. Sometimes we'll see the same things and then sometimes we don't, whether that be colour or human experience or altered experience. And it's kind of a beautiful thing to be able to write and connect on after or not connect on at all.
0: Beautiful. And I guess now looking at, you know, we've just come back from Bloomfield. You played that festival last week. And I had spoken to you about this before where the set now that exists for Faux Pas is not the same as when you started, which, you know, that's a natural progression of things. How do you carve the set? What makes a Faux Pas set what it is? What have you taken out for whatever reason? Well, not what have you taken out, but why have you taken certain songs out to make it what it is today?
2: I think it was just an overall aesthetic. Certain songs were just, they were cool, but maybe pulling away from what we wanted to be more silky, more, I don't know, sexy. We're trying to be sexy.
1: Yeah, what do you think about that?
5: I mean, that set was super different to every other set we've done. Mm-hmm. Like, we cut, like, 3 or 4 songs, changed a couple of them, 2 new songs in the set as well. But yeah, it just felt a lot more cohesive. There was a little bit more of like a story behind it from song to song. Yeah, which was really nice. Nice change up.

0: to bed and said, thanks for your service and your time, but you're done.
1: That's a nice way to put it.
0: Yeah. So that was a beautiful thing. And one of my favorite elements of that was that there was no ego in the room in that moment. Everyone was like, yeah, sure, done, yep, goodbye. Like, it's not working.
2: Mm-hmm.
0: That was just a really beautiful kind of writing and band building moment, I would say, personally. So, yeah.
2: So would you say you've experienced like a non-attachment then to the past?
0: Yes.
2: That's pretty hard to do.
0: Yeah. Well, I think something that we often all say, and in particular Bucks will often say, is like the songs and the music isn't from us, it's from somewhere else, and we're channeling ideas. And I kind of love that little mystical little nugget of, hey, this is a gift, you know, pass it on when you're ready. Mm-hmm. So yeah.
2: Good. And what's next for Faux Pas? Is there a body of work coming? More shows? No pressure.
1: TBC. I think we're gonna have dinner on Friday and figure it out. No, but in my mind, I think we do a lot more recording over the next little while, and writing, because writing for us is, every time we talk about it, we're like, yeah, this is the funnest part for us.
0: Mm.
1: That first genesis of a new track, that feeling when it finally clicks, when it comes together, and we're like, oh my god. There's like you're chasing that high of hitting that when you're writing music, because that first time it hits, it never quite hits the same again as like that first time it actually works. You know what I mean? Mm. Do you guys feel that?
3: Yeah, yeah, sure. We landed it.
1: Yeah.
0: So
1: yeah,
0: we're music junkies. Is what he's saying.
2: Chasing the first hit.
1: I think we'll be chasing that for a little while, writing some new music, maybe some more dancey stuff for the summer.
0: Yeah.
1: In my mind as well.
0: Yeah.
2: Cool.
0: Yeah.
2: We're going to play Thalassomania now, your very first listen. Thank you so much for coming in and for trusting me with the premiere of your beautiful song. This is Thalassomania by Faux Pas. 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
3: Thanks, Anna. We love you, Anna.
1: Thanks, Anna.
2: Love you.

Brand new track from Sydney outfit Fopa. That was Thalassomania, their brand new single. It's coming out this Friday, the 18th of September, but I was very, very lucky and honoured to have the very first play of that track for you. If you just tuned in, Fopa were just in studio, so we did go through and have a chat about that single as well as everything that's happening with them at the moment. So if you do want to go back and listen to my conversation with Fopa, you can head on over to fbi.radio, hit the schedule tab, and it'll be up there underneath Solstice after the show has finished. I'm going to play you a new one now from Jack Wiley. He's just put out his album Eternal Spring through International Anthem. So I'm going to play for you a track that you'll find on here called Pavilion. Oh, my bad. Sorry. This is through Gondwana. Gondwana Records, Jack Wiley's Eternal Spring. This is his track Pavilion, and your mini meditation is coming up in about 10 minutes' time.

I bring you one there from John Hassell. He's got a brand new EP due for release on the 2nd of October. You just listen to the third track you'll find from that four-track release, Broadway Boogie Woogie. You are tuning to Solstice on FBI Radio 94.5. I've got one more song to wedge in before your mini meditation is coming on up, and it comes in the form of a brand new single from a forthcoming record. So Josh Johnson has signed to International Anthem and has his LP Animative coming out on the 23rd of October. So I'm going to play you Reese that has just been released from this LP, and on the other side, your MIDI meditation. So do stick around. You're tuned into FBI Radio 94.5.

Brand new one there from Josh Johnson. He just gave you Reese from the forthcoming LP, Animative. That one's due for release on International Anthem on the 23rd of October. That takes us to our mini meditation this evening. And I thought I would kind of weave in from our sunlit artist, make a little bit of a bridge there. So the featured artist that was played on your sunlit artist tonight, Cello Octet Amsterdam, had enlisted Carolis Coverdale to come onto their brand new LP that is due out on the 13th of November called Cocon. Carolis Coverdale is one of those artists that is so able to think about the tactile and then create something really expansive with electronics. And that is what she did with her LP titled Graphs. It is one that is quite technical and a little bit hard to wrap my head around as someone that doesn't create music, but she has explained it as, you know, this piece, Graphs itself, the title track, this piece in three parts where she performed it on keyboard and then split this performance that was, you know, created organically with her fingers and her wrists. She then split it and repitched it and rewove it through a grafting procedure on a four-channel processor. And what has come of that is this piece titled Graphs. It is made up of the three parts, 2C, Flutter, and Moments in Love. And it also had a second part on its reissued model, this expanded reissue, where the fourth existing track on Graphs was called Undo. I'm going to leave Undo for this part, but I do want to play for you the bulk of the record, which is Graphs itself. So your MIDI meditation for this week is Carolis Coverdale with Graphs. You are tuned into Solstice on FBI Radio 94.5.

taking acoustic pieces that she composes herself and then creates these different spheres and remodels them and manipulates them with electronics as a post-production type of thing. Carolis Coverdale there is just so incredible with what she does with her hands. You just listened to Graphs, that was originally put out in 2017 and acts as three parts, but you just listened to it. It's in its entirety, 2C, Flutter, and Moments in Love. That last one, a track on its own that I return to time and time again as this real peaceful place to, you know, kind of shut off, but at the same time be quite present with the music itself. That made up your MIDI meditation for this week on Solstice. And if you are interested in hearing just a little bit more, Carolis Coverdale did go on to release an extended version of Graphs. So part B is called Undo and was released as its reissue back in 2020. Really beautiful music and very thought-provoking. I'm just so touched every time I listen to anything that she creates. You are listening to Solstice on FBI Radio 94.5. I wanted to speak to you now of a fundraiser that's happening this Sunday. So within our community, in our city here in Sydney, we are very blessed and very fortunate to have a slew of, you know, such incredible artists, musicians, and particularly in these sort of, soulful, jazzy sort of realms, there are so many incredible performers and artists who you'll find working a lot with one another, solo, honing in on their own projects, filling in as session musicians, whatever it might be, collaborating, writing together, performing together. One of those artists who you'll see behind a drum kit so often is River Langford. He just went overseas to play We Out Here and, you know, unfortunately had an accident in London where, yeah, I won't go into it too much, but he was not in a very good way. So there has been a GoFundMe fundraising for him. With that, as community always comes together, Rakota Studios and Move My Way Festival have very quickly put together this beautiful fundraiser that is happening this Sunday, the 20th of September. It's happening at Rakota Studios. It's called Painting the Picture and basically is going to be a rotating live ensemble family jam of sorts, all in, in tribute and fundraising for River Langford, who has safely returned back to Sydney now. So he's back on home soil. So $10 a ticket through Mixmag will get you in the doors to Painting the Picture. And it is all to raise funds for River Langford's recovery. So I will pop up a link on the program page at fbi.radio. You'll find it on the Solstice program page there. And I just think it'll be a really special night to come together to show what community does and to celebrate music and, you know, the livelihood that it gives all of us and so much that River has given to us through his beautiful drumming in so many different projects. This will be supported by Casey, Froggy and Scruffs on the decks. It's happening from 5 till 10 p.m. this Sunday, the 20th of September. So I'm going to play for you now a track that River features on from a Sydney group called Hey Love. They put out their debut single in April of this year called Untitled 14. This is it. And again, I will pop up the link on the program page for Painting the Picture happening this Sunday.

Juice WRLD, their brand new music coming out from him. You just listened to a track called Overgrown Garden. It's coming out on an album called Common Understanding, due for release on the 13th of November. Ahead of that one, we listened to Don Glory with Macrocosm, the second single that's come from his Greek artist residency, the same one as Sundancer, both produced at the Old Carpet Factory in Hydra, Greece. And at the very top, you listen to Hey Love with Untitled 14. And I wanted to play that one for you as there is a fundraiser happening in light of River Langford. He is a really beautiful, amazing drummer and so such a familiar face of our Sydney music scene. Unfortunately, was in an accident in London, is back in Sydney now, but is needing some aid and good vibes sending his way, to be sent his way, sorry, just for his recovery. So there's a fundraiser happening for him this Sunday, the 20th of September. It's happening at Recorder Studios and is being presented by Recorder as well as Move My Way Festival. Tickets are $10 through Mixmag, and you can expect a rotating live ensemble for a family jam in light of River Langford. It'll be supported by Casey, Froggy and Scruffs as well on the decks. We are 10 minutes away from bidding farewell for another week. Thank you for tuning in if you have for the show. If you want to go back and listen to anything that has been played, you can do so at fbi.radio. It is also where you can listen to my chat with Fauxpas, who came in the first hour of the show. Got a few tracks left though to play for you before Mosaic head on in at 11 p.m. So I'm going to play you one now from Surprise Chef. They have their brand new album coming out on the 23rd of October. They have released three songs so far from Frogs in a Pond. So I'm going to play for you Outside Voice by them. This is the second track you'll find off that record. Frogs in a Pond is the album. Surprise Chef is the band. And this is Outside Voice. 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

Released independently on Friday. That was Italian artist Francesca Hart with Wild at Heart, taken from her new EP After Image. You've been listening to Solstice on FBI Radio 94.5. My name is Hannah Galvin. Such a pleasure having you with me here on your Monday evening. If you want to go back and listen to anything that was played, you can do so at fbi.radio. 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So if you have the means and you've been thinking of doing so, definitely head on over to fbi.radio/support. It's time for me to hand on over now to Tommy Boutros, who has you for Mosaique. But I've got one more track to wedge in before we get there, and that comes in the form of Karate Boogaloo. They've got their brand new album, Access All Areas, coming out on the 9th of October. This is a brand new track from that release, Down Home. I'll catch you next Monday from 9 p.m. Have a lovely week.

0: Thank you so much for tuning in. You're here on Mosaic. You're with Tommy.
1: And Arsa.
0: And Mosaic broadcasts from unceded Gadigal land. I'd like to acknowledge the Gadigal people who are the traditional custodians of this stolen land that we broadcast from. Sovereignty was never ceded. This is, was, and always will be Aboriginal land. I'd also like to pay my respects to elders past and present and acknowledge that there is consistent, continual colonial violence committed across these lands. And there's also colonial violence committed across other lands, lands like Palestine, Lebanon, Sudan, Syria, Yemen, Iran. Send my respects out to those countries wishing for peace. And you're on Mosaic. First track there, DJ Plead from Nam, RT6, Relentless Chill 6, the final track on that album/EP that came out in 2021. An incredible EP, that one without any drums in it. And is that what constitutes ambient music, like no drums? I've heard this argument a lot.
1: I feel like this album does a great job of challenging that notion. I feel like they do such a good job at allowing for space and percussion to happen at the same time. And I like that it kind of makes us argue about it. I think DJ Plead did a good thing with that. I think it's different from the rest of his sounds. And I think that the fact that it took me a couple of listens to really be obsessed with it, I think also says a lot, because the first time I listened to it, I was like, oh, I was expecting to shake my hips a bit more, like, what's going on?
0: Yeah.
1: Where's the usual rhythm? But I think it kind of lets you melt into it. And I'm really keen to, I guess, melt into things over the next 2 hours. It's 11:11 at the moment, so
0: true.
1: Make a wish if you're listening.
0: Good time.
1: I've actually changed my mind about the first song I want to play.
0: Sure, yeah.
1: So I want to play, speaking of the resistance you're talking about and the acknowledgement and shouting out those countries affected by oppression and Western colonialism. This band is called Bliss. And I want to play the track You Should Quit Your Job and Play Outside With Me.
0: It's a good title.
1: Yeah, I think that's how I feel today.
0: Cool.
1: Yeah.
0: Well, this one is Bliss. You're on Mosaic. Feel free to text in 0435-123-945. Let us know how you're feeling, if you're enjoying the music, if there's anything that you want to hear from the Mina and the Swana region. We might have some space. Enjoy.

has been distributed.

0: Thanks so much for tuning in. You're here on Mosaic. You're with Tommy.
1: And Arsa. What you just heard was, actually don't know the translation, but it's a track by Ta'ibin, which is a punk band in Beirut. And we had a track by Simba before that called Mosaic, which is fitting because you're listening to Mosaic at the moment on FBI 94.5.
0: Yeah. Before that one, we had another track, a track by
1: MRF 13.

0: Sad cop.
1: Sad cop. And like, I thought diesel, because gas, and you know what you're hearing right now? It's a lot of gas. So.
0: Nice. Yeah, all gas, no brakes.
1: No brakes.
0: we mixed a pretty somewhat emo rap track.
1: Yes.
0: Into some punk.
1: Yes, we had also like some experimental, I don't even know how to put on my hand in a genre, but I think he's like not a genre. I think that's what I think it's everything in once. It's every feeling at once.
0: Mm.
1: Every sound falling on top of each other, every feeling. It's not only experimental, but I think it's just really cathartic and like just coming straight from the soul or lack of soul. Like there's so much in his journey of music, he's done just such amazing things with sound in general that like I think, beyond what I knew music to be. So definitely check out On My Hound. Love his work. What did we have before?
0: I like Dina El Wadidi. There was a Sanam track in there. There was, I guess, like
1: a Digit track with Bahar. Mixed in Bahar with El Bar by Dina, because they're both in, I could hear both of them talking about the beach, which Bahar translates to.
0: Yep. It was a real trip, and it's going to continue to be a real trip. So text in on 0435-123-945 and let us know what your vibe is right now, what you're getting up to, if you've been enjoying it. It's just going to keep going in quite different kind of
1: directions. Yeah, I'm excited. I feel like, I don't know how you're feeling, but
0: yeah,
1: I'm keen to kind of kick off some punk pop girlies.
0: Yep.
1: I've got a couple. I think we got to start with the root, though. We got to start with the Yasmin Hamdan.
0: Mm.
1: She does experimental pop so well, trip hop, all that. We've played her so much on FBI. We love her.
0: We have.
1: But this track in particular, I've just rediscovered it recently, and it has just reignited something in me, and I hope it does the same for you. It's called Da. This is FBI Radio, you're on Mosaic. This is Yasmin Hamdan.

0: Thank you so much for tuning in. You're here on Mosaic, you're with Tommy.
1: And Arsa.
0: We took you through quite a few tracks there. That last one was Matensini by Billy Siddick.
1: We had Mona Lisa by PNG WNG. And then another SoundCloud edit with El Brit and Abu Layla Lazier. We also had some Zelka, which we play on Mosaic often, usually accompanied by Ghassan with Wenti Faya, which means when are you up? And text in if you're up. What's the text line, Tommy, if you're
0: 0435-123-945.
1: We had Hausa with Welcome Home. Welcome back and welcome back if you've just tuned in. Or hello if you just arrived.
0: Yeah.
1: We had some Simba, some Faris from SoundCloud Mustahlas, and another Hausa track, but with Ya Walid. Can we talk about Hausa for a sec?
0: We can talk about Hausa for a sec. We can talk about Hausa and Simba in the same sentence.
1: Or just about to say that.
0: Or the same conversation. Both of them from Saudi. It's super interesting the way that they move between English and Arabic in their lyrics. And
1: so smooth, very satisfying to the like diasporic ear.
0: 100%. It's super interesting. I quite enjoy their sound.
1: I would say they take brain rot seriously.
0: Yeah.
1: Do you know what I mean?
0: Yeah, Chronically Online.
1: Yeah, type. Chronically Online, but like it's for the kids, it's for them, like it's for the
0: 100%
1: staunch little young ones.
0: It is. Like, and it's really like
1: punchy,
0: gritty. Yeah.
1: Got a lot of grit to it.
0: Kind of gives like Young Thug a little bit.
1: Yes.
0: Yeah. And I know that Young Thug is like low-key cancelled right now.
1: Look, I'm sorry, like I love Young Thug.
0: Yeah, me too. Me too. I love Young Thug. You're not cancelled. Yeah, you're chill. It's all good.
1: It's okay. Tommy and Arisa says so.
0: Yeah, you dropped like Memo and Digits and everything was fine in the world.
1: Yes, and literally everything is fine. Horses don't stop. They keep going.
0: They do. I have this vivid memory of like walking between Central and Newtown. And it was like on City Road, right? You know where, like, Toby's Estate is? So I'm, like, walking on the other side, opposite the park, and I'm listening to, like, something off, like, Slime Season 3 or 2 or whatever.
1: Just the album name, sorry.
0: And I'm, like, just fully, like, dancing in the street.
1: Yeah.
0: And someone came up to me and was like, what are you listening to? And I was like, Young Thug.
1: Yeah, because like, what else gets you... What else actually can, like, have that much of an impact on your mood that you can, like, fully be dancing in the middle of the street? That's this kind of music as well. And, like, speaking of horses and that, like, that feel of freedom and running through and dancing through the streets, like, really, like, it's hard. It's hardcore. It's cunty. Like, speaking of cunty, we had, like, the kind of, like, the B-side or, like, the, you know, the sun and the moon with the... We had, like, lots of cunty girl pop earlier that I think does the same thing. Like, when I'm listening to Marcelina, I think she's just, like, an Arab LA baddie, you know? Same with Toom. Like, she's just, you know, it's very American, you know, it's got that Western take still that might, you know, come across annoying to our, like, fluent Arab speakers. But I do think it does give something, like, that feeling of walking on the street listening to Young Thug. It's the same, same satisfying, like, I can do anything, I can take this anywhere. The new album by Toom, I think, really does that. We played 3 up there. It really inspired, like, kind of the mood for, you know, the tracks I suggested for this playlist when Tommy reached out. So I think, I've just been really loving that. Yeah, I think with all, we play a lot of, very heavy mask, and I love it. But I think these girls do the same thing, but just in, like, in their own way. And I think it's, like, I think if to anyone listening that could relate to the feeling of being on the other side of these, like, rappers, you know, lyrics, like, you know, what these rappers are all, like, rapping about this. It's all, like, they're all, both sides are looking for love. both sides are being betrayed.
0: In a different way.
1: In a different way. And like both are actually quite yearning for each other if you really deep it. So yeah, we had one of the tracks called Jenneni, which is like, yeah, he makes me crazy, you know? Mm. And like, so I love the idea of like, we've got on this show so far, we've got guys rapping about crazy girls, girls singing about crazy guys. Like, I think it's kind of beautiful. They're in conversation with each other.
0: For sure. I know we were going to play a track, but I have something to show you.
1: Yes, please.
0: And this is like a song that when we did hip hop a couple weeks ago, month ago, I was upset because I couldn't find it.
1: I remember that moment. You were so like, oh my gosh, where is it? Where is it? Where is it? You were so upset. I was like trying to make you feel better. I was like, it's okay. We can play it. It will come at the right time. Is this the right time?
0: This is the right time.
1: Oh my gosh.
0: This is the right time. And disregard some of the lyrics because some of the lyrics are just throwaways.
1: Yeah.
0: But like, This is really like for the culture, you know?
1: Let's do it.
0: This is really for the culture. You're on Mosaic FBI 94.5.

0: You just heard some Nabil just then.
1: That's my dad's name.
0: Really?
1: Yeah.
0: Oh, that's beautiful. I think he's Iraqi, so.
1: True.
0: Iraqi, Lebanon, we've got some Nabils out there. Actually, my auntie's name is Nabila. Family friend, not actually auntie, but you know the vibes. You're listening to Mosaic on FBI Radio. I'm Arsa.
1: I'm Tommy.
0: Those last three tracks were called Katil, the one that we just heard, which means killer in Arabic. And then we had Risala before that, which means letter. And Ghiyum up the top, which means clouds. Very big theme of grief and a letter to lost loved ones. I'm pretty sure this album is dedicated to his past uncle. So Allah yirhamo, and I think shoegaze and this distortion, distorted sound we've been taking you on in the last couple of hours here and there is a really good antidote, I would say, to a lot of the colonial violence that is ongoing in the region that we cover here on Mosaic, which is the Swana region.
1: Swana, Mina.
0: Swana, Mina, Southwest Asia, North Africa, Middle East. Whatever you want to call it. We had a track with Thelra before, which translates to revolution.
1: Yep.
0: Her track was called Goofy. And need to talk about that Hammam Sanam track. Hammam is bathroom.
1: Yes.
0: And I think it was like very echoey, like a bathroom. Lots of echoes, cascading. Oh, it was everything. I think that it's a long track, but definitely implore you guys to check out Sanam in general. Beirut based, would you say experimental rock, and also would you put that as shoegaze? Like, it's kind of like the, I don't know, I don't think it is, but it still gives me the same vibe as Nabil, which is why I played him after.
1: I would say it's like noise rock.
0: Noise rock. Oh.
1: Yeah.
0: Yeah, lots of noise rock.
1: Yeah.
0: This last hour.
1: It's really interesting how they use indigenous instruments in their music, like, because it really changes the whole mental scenery that it elicits, like,
0: definitely.
1: Like
0: the atmosphere, like even the idea of hammam bathroom, a bathhouse, and the like architecture of the hammams back in Syria, Lebanon.
1: Yep.
0: They are beautiful. They're filled with mosaics.
1: They're usually beautifully
0: adorned. To have a bath, to wash yourself of your sins, your worries for the day, whatever you want to wash away. Your feelings, your memories. I think we're playing some QOW underneath us, and I think QOW does a great job of washing away and falling away, and
1: it's hard to speak over it, right?
0: It's beautiful.
1: Yeah. I think we have about 4 minutes of the show left, so we might give this song the space that it deserves and let it wash over you, and we'll see you next week. You've been on Mosaic. This is FBI Radio 94.5. I'm Tommy.
0: And I'm Isa.
1: We'll see you next time.

0: I just wish the media would get hold of this and quit running it down. It's a good little town.
1: Yeah.
0: One thing about it, though, it keeps a lot of people away.

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The light reflects an upside down image of a life I might never visit. Too far to touch, not far enough to forget. The Hungarian word for latch is killage, like a heavy chain touching concrete. Killage, spoken kill inch, like the inch it takes for a latch to cut you off from everything else.

the divine. 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Instead, trees whisper to me. 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Their leaves mark the footpath with mosaic poems of mottled light against cracked pavement for my eyes only. And the cloak I don, threaded by early abandon, does not render me invisible.

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0: wanawuga ulahi wereve ine mano wanawuga na ulahi warajadi mano wanawuga na ulahi warajadi.
1: 5 o'clock in the morning is, yeah, maybe 4 sometimes. 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Now it shoots up, straight up, to us as Ganor. 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

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Learn about them, because they'll guide you how you should live. 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

0: gamla virar.
1: Yeah, but learning Druidic knowledges through the initiation ceremony of this place here, that's what I mean by negative and positive consequences of the law. It makes or breaks you. I can't help it. 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
1: Yo, in my local park where I walk my dog 3 times a day in my community, I know 100 different ways to say hello. 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
1: Zero fucks given.
2: 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I'm so used to no one.

and you're listening to Up For It. This is a very nice way to start the show. We should start doing that with way more high octane, high energy songs such as that one. My name is Sabine. It's very nice to meet you. I hope you're doing very well. I hope you're having a lovely morning so far. It's beautiful weather. It is Tuesday. It's the 15th of September. I'm very excited to have you here with me this morning. A lot is going on in the world, in terms of entertainment, at least. We'll get into some of it a little bit later on in the show, because as much as I just said I want to keep things a bit more high octane, it is still very early. It's 7:07 a.m., and this is a reminder for any of my, I don't know if you've seen all the memes going around that's like, be nice to your white co-workers today, Radiohead tickets are going on sale. But this is a reminder to everyone that they sent out the codes at 7 a.m., so if you're trying to get Radiohead tickets, go check your inbox. But for the next 3 hours, we're going to do what we usually do at FBI, which is play music, duh. But what kind of music, I hear you ask? Well, thank you so much for asking. It's music that has been handpicked by a very small team of volunteers here at FBI who come in multiple times a week to have hour-long meetings where they sit and they listen to the music and they debate whether it should be on the playlist and they really try to learn as much about an artist's artistic process, their motivations, and just information about them as a performer before they put it on a playlist that gets given to me that I get to then share with you every morning, which is such a pleasure. 50% of that music is Australian, 25% of it is from here in so-called Sydney, and that's where I am right now. I'm at FBI Radio that is always broadcast from stolen Gadigal land here in your Sydney. I'm broadcasting to you in Redfern, in Alexandria, in places that are such epicentres of Sydney culture, and that comes directly from the legacy of First Nations people, of the elders who've operated in the space, and Aboriginal and Torres Strait Islander people who are currently operating in and out of every part of Australia. We're going to get started with... Let's do another high-energy song, hey? This one is called What You Wishing For. It's Maytek. Maytek is part of BTB Enterprise. She is a rapper, a producer, a vocalist, and this one needs a language warning. You're on Up For It. Zaya.

0: star, bitch. What you wishing for?
1: Yes, sir.
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0: That's a fairly apt song to be playing right now. Sunshine by Anaïs. She is a French-born, London-based singer. And that's from an album that she put out called Devotion and the Black Divine. You're listening to Up For It on FBI Radio. And Sunshine is a very apt song to be playing. Get into this segue, because now we're going to talk about weather and traffic.
1: Weather and traffic.
0: It's going to be sunny today. Mostly sunny. There is a late shower or two forecast, but that's not until 4 p.m. So let's talk about prior to that. Prior to that, we'll be experiencing a high of 24 degrees from 12 p.m. till 1 p.m. Then we will be seeing potential rain, only 1 millimeter of it, from 4 p.m. until about 11 p.m. this evening. The sun is set to go down at 6 p.m. We'll be seeing an overnight minimum of 13 degrees from 10 p.m. onwards. In the world of traffic, if you're in East Hills, Henry Lawson Drive between Harcourt Avenue and Monash Avenue is closed in both directions. Use an alternative route, obviously. Plan your journey accordingly far out, because there was a crash there earlier on this morning that is currently being attended to by multiple services. So again, if you think you're getting through Henry Lawson Drive between Harcourt Avenue and Monash Avenue in East Hills, you are not, completely closed. A little bit further over, Greenacre, Stacey Street at Hume Highway, seeing a little bit of congestion. The first lane of all three northbound traffic lanes has been closed as a result of a car breaking down. Do expect delays and exercise caution, but again, very, very moderate delays of that. We are now going to listen to... There's a song that's come out, it's called Bossu. It's by Ace T. She is from here in Sydney, and you might have seen this song because it's got a dance routine that accompanies it in all of the music videos and the social media content that's going around for the single. So maybe you kind of sleeper agent know this dance routine, and this will be a cute way to get started, to get warmed up and ready for the day this Tuesday morning. I love a little dance routine. It gets to me every time. One of my favourites that I remember trying quite hard to learn was Carolyn Polachek's So Hot You're Hurting My Feelings. Great dance routine. There's not so many of them anymore, is there? Obviously, like, K-pop, J-pop, lots of the East Asian idol groups. But I'm trying to think of any, like, FBI coded... I feel like it would just be Carolyn Polachek and Ace T. Let's get into it. Text in if you can think of any other dance routines. Maybe I'll just play the Carolyn Polachek song after this. But as of right now, this is NSG featuring on Ace T's song. It's Bossu. Needs a language warning, so here you go. Language warning. You're on FBI Radio.

my cats and they're outdoor. I know it's negligent, please forgive me. The cat's in Hesse on the timeline, never TV. Today he brought a snake in, but I saved it, just a baby. Today we got a soldier, thought I told you, call that history.

That was Two Step there by Turby. No, it's not. It's Two Step by Derby. It's from an album called Slugger. And you're listening to Up For It on FBI Radio. It is Tuesday the 15th of September. The songs we were listening to before that, if you would like to know, and always available to you on our website, fbi.radio, was Dean Forever with Not That Door, Scratching with Windows. We started off with Vivi Pete and Utility, Go Dumb. We also had Saul Williams' Vengeful Spirit in there. Pretty good run, hey? For a bit of a crazy day. It's a lot of the news that was happening during the day yesterday and overnight, I was a little bit daunted at kind of programming it, but I think I really enjoy when you and I discuss things like this, so I hope that you're feeling ready and awake and ready to talk about the absolute nonsense that's been going on. Like, it's a weird situation because I can't say that I care about or even like Pink, Macklemore, or Ed Sheeran. But I'm sure, now that I've said all three of these names, you know what I'm going to be talking about. Ed Sheeran is touring. That guy's always touring. And he has Macklemore, who is a rapper and an artist, on to open for him. Yes, this is Macklemore of When I Was in the Third Grade. Whoa! That's awesome. When I was in the third grade, I thought I was gay. Same Love is the name of that song. He does Thrift Shop. He does Downtown. He was, you know, kind of White Boy of the Year 10 years back. But he has been incredibly vocal in his support and advocacy for the Palestinian people following October 3rd. And just like a very, very staunch advocate for ending Zionism, especially in American systems that he lives and operates in. And he brought this sentiment to his opening slots for these Ed Sheeran tours, and there was just outrage. It isn't like he was doing anything insane, you know, like it wasn't even to the extent that Massive Attack, you know, was showing really graphic footage and really confronting statistics and information. Macklemore was very eloquent, I think, was also very, you know, this tour, it's very much a temp check for people who have more, I don't know, who don't really engage in media that much, people who are going to see Ed Sheeran on tour. You can't really be talking maybe in the most intellectual of ways, and that's quite judgmental of me, but I am feeling very judgmental of Ed Sheeran because it's no surprise to anyone that Macklemore is very pro-Palestinian. He has been for years and years and years. But for some reason, Pink, the 2000s pop star who gets up and flies about on the aerial or whatever, but, you know, who undeniably got famous in the early 2000s because people thought she was black. She also used to refuse to answer questions if she was mixed or not. Because, you know, she's got this, like, vocal powerhouse, and it was back in the 2000s where she was getting cornrows and braids and, you know, very much appropriating black culture in order to benefit from her soul pop career, and it did that. But she's also a Jewish woman herself, and she, for some reason, chimed in and was just outraged by the fact that Macklemore was addressing these things, that Ed Sheeran was allowing it. And it was, there were a few days of breathing room where people were talking about this, talking about whether people should be outraged in the way that they are. And it has ended overnight. Ed Sheeran has announced that he is no longer going to have Macklemore on tour, which, whatever the political implications are there, whatever. But it's just surprising to me because there's no way that he booked Macklemore not knowing that this was what was going to happen. So the cynic in me is thinking, is this some kind of you know, not necessarily publicity stunt, but it's just, it's odd and it's confusing. And Ed Sheeran, Macklemore and Pink are all artists who have been very guilty of using, you know, the old stock video of children, most often than not non-white children, suffering, hungry, who use advocacy as this blanket, as this tool of marketability. Pink always going on about animal rights and we have to treat them XYZ, and being a huge advocate for the LGBTQ plus community. She
like hosted the Tonys, it's so strange to see how celebrities interact with activism and how in the world of social media that is now a marketability factor for them. It's weird. It's super weird. So Ed Sheeran, I don't care about how bad the music is that you make. Like, I know that people hate him for that, but now we have a real tangible reason to dislike those artists involved. And it just made me think a lot about Asia Monet put out an album at the beginning of this year, and one of the songs on it is called Holly Weird, and she's obviously one of the most eloquent people in the whole world, so I'd love to play that song for you. I would also love to play a song for you a little bit later on by Damien Rice, who Ed Sheeran has always credited as this is a bit gossipy, but Ed Sheeran has always credited as his main inspiration, and I love Damien Rice, and he used to go on, you know, nonsense talk shows and talk about how special Damien Rice was. And he never, ever, ever acknowledged Ed Sheeran. And this morning he, like, this thing came out saying that Ed Sheeran had found Damien Rice's address and just straight up pulled up to his house and been like, "Hey, I've been trying to talk about you for years and years and you've never commented on any of my music." So maybe we'll play a Damien Rice song because he sounds based as hell. But as of right now, this is Holly Weird by Asia Monet. Language warning, you're on Up For It.

the LA oceanfront to Gaza. Never mentions the Rafah border, the cutoff of 2000 aid trucks. Neglects to mention body bags, rubble, or the Israeli snipers aimed at children. But everyone's donating their wardrobe to people without closets.

The undocumented avoid handouts framed in the halls of fascism. To be on house arrest with no house, just arrested. Everyone's worried about clean air. People can't filter this corruption. Maybe socialism is on its way. Look at us. Look at us who took the breeze for granted. Running faucet of dreams, mutual aid. Octavia Butler newscasting premonitions from a gravesite in Altadena. The ghosts of consequence stain the air. What's the insurance policy for chickens coming home to roost?

message that brings us to you. Everyone is living their life on layaway. Buy now, pay later. Kidnapped by mass ice cold-blooded agents. SOS formation of bodies near the Everglades. Gullible, low frequency. No research, no risk-taking. Four drunk travelers with bloodshot eyes sip on sweating beer cans just off the corner, waiting out the downtown protest. A trans woman in burgundy crop top with yellow geometric sunglasses and an ivory umbrella shielding the sun sips on iced tea from her straw. The universe is universing. The tow truck tricksters try to boost the tires of the people. Pawns peddling for the state. Every job can be undone by the will of the worker who sees fit to serve a good greater than petty personal pocket delusions. Troops are everywhere. A country torn apart, doom scrolling debris. The what can you do for me? Cash at me in my caption. Get over, get ahead. Culture, open tabs, generation in the echo chambers of greed. A bunch of individuals who want to go viral over commentary. All caps, baby boomer text threads. No spine having niggas. Dump as doorknobs. When people show you who they are, believe them.

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0: That is Hikoshi Hasegawa from their album called Honest Feeling Album. Came out a few days ago. Quite a few days ago. It came out the end of August. That song specifically is called Suffocation Diary. And if you were extra tuned in, you might have heard that there's a few iconic electronic producers, artists who get name dropped in that track. They say Arca, they talk about Sophie, Hudson Mohawk. The whole album is really, really good. It all sounds like bubbles. It sounds like soap in a weird way. I used to really like in video games when there were underwater levels as a kid, and this whole album makes me think about that. I highly, highly recommend. Before that, we heard from another album that I highly, highly recommend, which is our album of the week this week here at FBI Radio. Who Loves the Sun by Chatpile. They're a band out of Oklahoma, and that is the song that we listened to, which was called October All the Time. I think is my favourite from the record, but don't feel daunted or worried if you haven't quite found your favourite from the record yet, because it's only Tuesday. We've got all week with this beautiful record. It is Tuesday, in case you missed it when I said it 3 seconds ago. It's the 15th of September. And it is, as of right this very second, 8:15. So why don't we talk about weather and traffic?
1: Weather and traffic.
0: It is 18.1 degrees in the Greater Sydney region right now. It's going to be a sunny day with a late shower or two. And with that late shower or two, there is a marine wind warning for the coastal areas of Sydney. Those showers are coming to us from 4 p.m. onwards. It's only going to be a millimetre of rain, but it is going to get quite stormy, dark and windy, so something to be cautious of. Over the next couple hours though, we are going to hit a maximum of 24 from 12 p.m. till 1 p.m. And an overnight minimum of 13 from 10 p.m. onwards. Sun is set to go down at 6, and I don't have anything to tell you about in terms of traffic. Isn't that lovely? Oh, beg your pardon. One thing to tell you about that's just come up on my radar, and that is for any of the FBI listeners travelling through Concord. On the M4 motorway just past the eastbound tunnel entrance, there has been a crash between two vehicles. The site was cleared. This was an earlier crash, but there are still some quite heavy traffic implications for those of us travelling eastbound, so do allow some extra travel time if you're headed through that area. Gorgeous. Gorgeous, beautiful. Let's play some music. Music is so powerful. Music is so awesome. I have realized how heavily I use music just like as a means of communication in my life. I'm someone who is very much, I've never made music. I never have had that impulse. I never want to. But a lot of the ways I interact with, especially the people, what am I trying to say? A good way that I find to get in contact with people is when you hear a song and you go, wow, this person would really like it. And I'm someone who doesn't live in the same city or near my family anymore. And so it's kind of nice to have this North Star. And I find myself sending a lot of music recently back to my family because there's so much good stuff coming out at the moment. I'm not sure what's in the air, but I don't want to investigate it too closely because I hope it doesn't stop. And one of the artists that I found recently and really, really fallen in love with is a band called Tummy Ache. They've got an album coming out within the next month, I'm pretty sure, and I'm very, very G'd up for it. It's got my family group chat stamp of approval, so I'd really like to play for you their song. It's called Porcelain Dish. So that's what we're gonna do. Isn't that amazing how radio shows work? You're listening to Up For It on FBI Radio 94.5.

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This next track has some swear words in it, like coleslaw, hamburger, and sandwich. This little number goes out to...

That is Portraits of Tracy. That song is called. This song may or may not be about an alt-right influencer. It's the first single that they put out from an EP called Question. Where do our primal instincts originate? Answer: MTV. That's great. It's a 6-track EP. They are treading the well-trodden path of YouTube star to musical artists. They put videos up on YouTube of them kind of doing these crazy remakes of pop songs. It's cool. I think it's really fun that artists are being able to kind of have control and, you know, expose their own artistic workings, their influences, their processes online with like full agency over it. We've also got Dev Lemons does a similar thing. Troye Sivan, not necessarily, but that's kind of the OG influencer, YouTuber to pop star. The EP is really great. It's a really, really solid EP. I especially like the 3rd track. It's called Caught in a Jam. Very fun, very cool. But they are 21, so it does spin me out sometimes to listen to it and go, Jesus Christ, what was I doing at 21? You're listening to Up For It on FBI Radio 94.5 FM. And FBI and I want to tell you about an event that's happening at the end of this week, in case you're still looking for something to beef up your weekend at Red Rattler Theatre this Friday, September 18th, from 8 PM onwards. You can catch lots of different things. There is pole, live performances, DJs, drag. It's a queer club night, a sweaty night built to dance. There's going to be club music, obviously, dance hall, ballroom, breaks and percussive sounds. You've got Tiddalicious, Attu, Maz, Sobin, Hassa, Tico and Bloom performing. And it's hosted by Rocky Stallone at the Red Rattler Theatre. Tickets are available through Humanitix. Lucky Radical, sponsoring FBI Radio. We are gonna listen now to a song that someone texted in, and I was very, very grateful about. Talking about this kind of a fun post-punk or alternative rock scene coming out of South America. We're gonna play a song from Chile now by Jesse Casal. And this one is less so that kind of heavy sound, but it's an area of musicality that I'm quite unfamiliar with. And after getting a text in regarding some of the sounds and some of the music coming out of that side of the planet, I've been trying to dive deeper into it, and I've just been completely blown away by it. So if you, the same listener, are listening in, please send me some recommendations. Or if you have anything that you'd like to hear from that kind of area of the world, I'd love to hear it, because I've been listening to Asia Menor. It's so excellent. Maybe we'll play that song after. Maybe we'll do a run of two. Because I want to play you a song now called Sancho Plagio. It is from an album called Maria Salento. And it, they're a band out of Santiago in Chile. And they were formed back in 2022. So they don't have a super huge catalogue of music for me to work through as a new fan. So any recommendations in this vein of music, in this geography lesson we're doing here, feel free to text in. I would really appreciate it. Otherwise, sit back and relax, man. This is Sancho Plagio. It's Jesse Casal. Following it up with Via al Diablo by Asia Menor. Asia Menor, beg your pardon. And you're listening to Up For It here on FBI Radio 94.5 FM.

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Kyle's latest release, Who Loves the Sun, takes out our album of the week. The band creates a crushing, crass, and cathartic take on noise rock that captures a raw, undeniably human essence in this technological age.

This latest record peels the skin back on how collective indifference defines this new century, while remaining lyrically and sonically confrontational.

I never wanted to be in love. Awful thing. Dreadful thing. It felt like it came from nowhere, okay? And it frightened me how all-consuming it was.

just the best ever. It's Eurostomper by Party Dozen. They are, I mean, they barely need any introduction, but they're a duo based here in Sydney. They've had a crazy year so far. They've played at the Opera House for Vivid, which I went and saw, and I feel like I'm going to be able to bottle that emotion for the rest of my life. Such a high energy, fun gig. So very stoked to see more music coming out from them. Before that, we heard from Nabi, Healing, Dane, Product of Profit, P.O.P., and Vanessa with Can We Talk. All four of those songs from Australian artists, because if you look to wherever you find the time, phone, clock, watch, however you navigate that, it is 9 a.m. Well, it's past 9 a.m., so we're only listening to Australian artists. And we're going to keep that going with 1-800-Mikey, who's put out a release called Inyon. It is so good. Mikey is based here in Sydney. I got to have one of those really beautiful moments where I completely accidentally stumbled across a gig that they were playing, opening for Zipper. And it was so awesome. It was one of those situations where I straight away went, okay, I need to film this band. I need to go and look them up afterwards. So really stoked to be here as a fan for this release as it comes out. I'm going to play a really super quick song from it called Meow. And then I've got some big Nota for you, some Joe Talbot. It's all happening. So why would you be anywhere else except for here on Up For It on FBI Radio 94.5 FM. Here's 1-800-MIKEY.

0: People were saying a lot of curse words on English television, much more so than in the States. I mean, you couldn't say prick or dick or bollocks. Tits, I don't think you could say tits.
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1: They're the first people that ever gave me a radio interview, which is, that's really cool that you know that.
0: You're the Kid Leroy. We have to know.

That beautiful song is called Houdini's Plane. It's by Hydroplane. From A Place in My Memory Is All I Have to Claim. That's going to be one of the last songs that we listen to today here on Up For It this Tuesday morning, the 15th of September. I have the absolute pleasure of handing you off to your mornings with August again, who killed it last week and is going to kill it again. There's heaps of really cool new presenters. Well, not new by any means, but people coming onto the grid here at FBI. And I want to reiterate that FBI is completely volunteer-run. This is done out of the passion and talent from everyone that you have here on the grid talking to you every hour of every day. And it's such a pleasure to get to be a part of it. And, you know, all of these people, all these creatives working in the Australian scene, I'm sure that for the rest of my life I'm going to get to have a really greedy little, yeah, I used to work at the same radio station as them. So I really appreciate you listening in and tuning in and giving us this platform to then platform all the important artists, the independent Australian artists that we focus on here. So yeah, I appreciate you being here. I appreciate you supporting independent media in a context that does not so much do that anymore. The last couple of songs I have for you are Australian, no surprise. I want to play you Cherry Chola's song Perla. It's so excellent. We've listened to it before. But I had it stuck in my head last night and to the point where I needed to listen to it 3 or 4 times in a row to get it out. But it's still in there. And I'm not complaining about it. It's a great song to have stuck in your head. So hopefully I can do that for you as well. I've also got some kids to get to, but I want to play you a really beautiful song by Spice World. They're a band out of Hobart. It is from an album of theirs coming out on the 1st of October called Purple Patch. This one is Bull's Tools. My name is Sabine. It's been very nice hanging out with you. I will see you tomorrow, if not the day after, if not whenever I'm looking at you. Oh my gosh, yeah, also, Sist on the show tomorrow morning. Tune in. So cool, so exciting. Love you lots. Have a great Tuesday. Take care of yourself. Stay safe and happy and healthy. Au revoir.